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1: Showers or longer spells of rain continuing overnight. Remaining breezy on Thursday with sunny spells and showers and temperatures rising to between 15 and 18 Celsius during the day.

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But if you leave me, I will surely die.

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6: A Labour MP says she's suing Elon Musk's XAI after its chatbot tool Grok was used to create fake images of her. Jess Asato was shown in a bikini by Grok, and the Lustoft MP said she filed a claim at the High Court on Wednesday. She aims to seek accountability for the design choices that allowed the tool to create such images. A consultation to pick the animals featuring on the new banknotes has been launched. The Bank of England says we can pick from animals native to the UK, ranging from sharks to butterflies. Victoria Cleland is the Bank of England spokesperson.
7: We're really keen to hear the public's views. We'll then review those, decide on the four animals that will be the key feature, and then we'll start designing them in alongside security features.
6: Tennis and women's world number one Aryna Sabalenka lost the last 10 games of her match with Dana Schneider to crash out of the French Open at the quarter-final stage. In a major meltdown, Sabalenka said she feels like quitting tennis. That's the latest from Radio News Hub. I'm Jonathan Deutsch.
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6: Showers or longer spells of rain continuing overnight. Remaining breezy on Thursday with sunny spells and showers and temperatures rising to between 15 and 18 Celsius during the day.
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3: Labour MP Jessa Sarto says she's suing Elon Musk's XAI over the design of its Grok chatbot tool after it was used to create fake images of her in a bikini. The Lowestoft MP said she filed a claim at the High Court on Wednesday in a bid to seek accountability for the design choices that allowed Grok to create such images. A dolphin, a fox and a shark are among the animals that could appear on banknotes. The Bank of England wants people to give their views on a selection of wildlife that will appear on the next series of 5, 10, 20 and £50 notes. Here's Victoria Cleland from the Bank of England.
4: So we wanted to make sure that they were species native to the UK, things that people could recognise, things that would symbolise the UK, but also trying to get a good mix of different types of animals, different types of movement to show on the banknotes, and also different habitats.
3: Finally, tennis, and Aryna Sabalenka says she feels like quitting the sport after a remarkable meltdown, losing to Diana Schneider in the French Open quarterfinals. That's the latest from Radio News Hub. I'm Jonathan Deutsch.
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3: Showers or longer spells of rain continuing overnight. Remaining breezy on Thursday with sunny spells and showers and temperatures rising to between 15 and 18 Celsius during the day.

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5: A Labour MP says she's suing Elon Musk's XAI after its chatbot tool Grok was used to create fake images of her. Jess Asato was shown in a bikini by Grok, and the Lustoft MP said she filed a claim at the High Court on Wednesday. She aims to seek accountability for the design choices that allowed the tool to create such images. A consultation to pick the animals featuring on the new banknotes has been launched. The Bank of England says we can pick from animals native to the UK, ranging from sharks to butterflies. Victoria Cleland is the Bank of England spokesperson.
6: We're really keen to hear the public's views. We'll then review those, decide on the four animals that will be the key feature, and then we'll start designing them in alongside security features.
5: Tennis and women's world number one Aryna Sabalenka lost the last 10 games of her match with Dana Schneider to crash out of the French Open at the quarter-final stage. In a major meltdown, Sabalenka said she feels like quitting tennis. That's the latest from Radio News Hub. I'm Jonathan Deutsch.
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5: Showers or longer spells of rain continuing overnight. Remaining breezy on Thursday with sunny spells and showers, and temperatures rising to between 15 and 18 Celsius during the day.

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4: Labour MP Jessa Sarto says she's suing Elon Musk's XAI over the design of its Grok chatbot tool after it was used to create fake images of her in a bikini. The Lowestoft MP said she filed a claim at the High Court on Wednesday in a bid to seek accountability for the design choices that allowed Grok to create such images. A dolphin, a fox and a shark are among the animals that could appear on banknotes. The Bank of England wants people to give their views on a selection of wildlife that will appear on the next series of 5, 10, 20 and £50 notes. Here's Victoria Cleland from the Bank of England.
5: So we wanted to make sure that they were species native to the UK, things that people could recognise, things that would symbolise the UK, but also trying to get a good mix of different types of animals, different types of movement to show on the banknotes, and also different habitats.
4: Finally, tennis, and Aryna Sabalenka says she feels like quitting the sport after a remarkable meltdown, losing to Diana Schneider in the French Open quarterfinals. That's the latest from Radio News Hub. I'm Jonathan Deutsch.
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4: Showers or longer spells of rain continuing overnight. Remaining breezy on Thursday with sunny spells and showers and temperatures rising to between 15 and 18 Celsius during the day.

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4: Two people were injured following a crash on the A505 yesterday morning. Cambridgeshire Police were called at around 6:35 a.m. to reports of a crash involving an HGV and other vehicles. The crash happened near Duxford, with one of the two people who were injured sustaining serious injuries. Police are appealing for witnesses to call 101. The Mayor of the Cambridgeshire and Peterborough Combined Authority, Paul Bristow, has announced that Visit England have given the thumbs up to proposals for a local visitor economy partnership, a move that's intended to strengthen the area's tourism offer and unlock access to national marketing campaigns, funding opportunities and sector support. Posting on social media, Mr. Bristow said, "Our tourist sector supports 40,000 jobs and contributes £2 billion a year to the local economy. We will bring local efforts in Cambridge, Ely, Peterborough and the rest of our region together and speak with one voice." The new local visitor economy partnership will seek to coordinate tourism promotion across a region that already welcomes hundreds of thousands of international visitors every year. With thousands of people in attendance and the sun beaming down, this year's Cambridgeshire County Show is being hailed as the biggest and best yet. Boasting countless stalls, animals, fairground rides, and a field full of vintage vehicles and tractors on display, there was something for all ages to enjoy across the weekend at the annual Abbots Ripton event, which was first established in 1998. Among the highlights of the affordable day out was Monarch Farm's £5 pony ride, which proved popular with young families, while Huntingdon Rock Choir and the Upwood Ukuleles served up musical treats. And Cambridgeshire Constabulary have said that their neighbourhood officers handed out a slice of justice to an inconsiderate motorist who visited Peterborough city centre recently to collect a pizza. The man left his car, blocking the only entrance to Cathedral Square. It was also discovered that he was driving unsupervised on an expired provisional licence with 12 points. Police have asked drivers to be considerate when parking.
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4: Another day of sunshine and thundery showers across Peterborough and Cambridgeshire with highs of 19 degrees. And that's the latest from the Boomerang Radio Newsroom. I'm Tom Green.
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Chubby Checker and the Twist on Boomerang Radio. It's Chris Tibbles with Boomerang Breakfast through till 10. All the usual bits on the show today. 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

0: Chrissy Hynde and the Pretenders and Don't Get Me Wrong, Boomerang Radio with Boomerang Breakfast till 10. Good morning, hello, hope you're okay. Wherever you are, whatever you're up to across Peterborough and Cambridgeshire this morning, it's great to have you on board. If you're up and about and needing to be somewhere now, let's get the latest on the roads.
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2: Main routes across Cambridgeshire all flowing nice and freely so far this morning. Lots of issues for Peterborough, moving well for the A15 and for the A47. New cuts at Thorney, the B1167's got stop and go boards in operation. That's because of ongoing water main work. Moving well for the A47 into Wisbeach. Wisbeach St Mary Gads Lane is closed for water main work from Barton Road to Leverington Common. Moving well for March, Queen Street roadworks continue there at Station Road. Generally moving well for Ely, Lynn Road's got temporary lights in place at Orchard Fields. No issues heading into Cambridge and moving well into Huntingdon. And that's the latest on Cambridge's roads for Boomerang Radio. I'm Sean Moore.
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0: kick-starting Thursday, the 4th of June, 2026. Scary, isn't it, that we are not only in June, but already in 2026? You kind of blink and your life's gone. So let's enjoy it together. Let's relive the memories, the songs that you can sing along to. They will keep coming. Robbie Williams and Cher lined up soon. And I will start today's Start Your Day survey after the headlines with Tom. It's 6:30.
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2: Two people were injured following a crash on the A505 yesterday morning. Cambridgeshire police were called at around 6:35 a.m. to reports of a crash involving an HGV and other vehicles. The crash happened near Duxford, with one of the two people who were injured sustaining serious injuries. Police are appealing for witnesses to call 101. The Mayor of the Cambridgeshire and Peterborough Combined Authority, Paul Bristow, has announced that Visit England have given the thumbs up to proposals for a local visitor economy partnership, a move that's intended to strengthen the area's tourism offer and unlock access to national marketing campaigns, funding opportunities and sector support. Posting on social media, Mr. Bristow said, "Our tourist sector supports 40,000 jobs and contributes £2 billion a year to the local economy. We will bring local efforts in Cambridge, Ely, Peterborough and the rest of our region together and speak with one voice." The new local visitor economy partnership will seek to coordinate tourism promotion across a region that already welcomes hundreds of thousands of international visitors every year. With thousands of people in attendance and the sun beaming down, this year's Cambridgeshire County Show is being hailed as the biggest and best yet. Boasting countless stalls, animals, fairground rides, and a field full of vintage vehicles and tractors on display, there was something for all ages to enjoy across the weekend at the annual Abbots Ripton event, which was first established in 1998. Among the highlights of the affordable day out was Monarch Farm's £5 pony ride, which proved popular with young families, while Huntingdon Rock Choir and the Upwood Ukuleles served up musical treats. And Cambridgeshire Constabulary have said that their neighbourhood officers handed out a slice of justice to an inconsiderate motorist who visited Peterborough city centre recently to collect a pizza. The man left his car blocking the only entrance to Cathedral Square. It was also discovered that he was driving unsupervised on an expired provisional licence with 12 points. Police have asked drivers to be considerate when parking.
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2: Another day of sunshine and thundery showers across Peterborough and Cambridgeshire with highs of 19 degrees. And that's the latest from the Boomerang Radio Newsroom. I'm Tom Green.
0: Thank you, Tom. Right, let's kickstart Thursday's Start Your Day survey. Just for a bit of fun, as always, every morning at 6:30 we do this. I'll give you the answer about 6:45. 37% of people quizzed in a recent poll across the UK said that workers spending their time doing what should count as working hours. What do you reckon? 37% of people questioned in a recent UK poll said that workers spending their time doing what should count as working hours. Have a think about it. Drop me an email, studio@boomerangradio.co.uk. You can message through our app as well. 37% of people questioned in a recent UK poll said that workers spending their time doing what should count as working hours. What do you reckon? Boomerang Radio. Let me know. Where the hits

0: Robbie and Supreme, Boomerang Radio, where the hits keep coming back across Peterborough and Cambridge now on DAB. We're also online at boomerangradio.co.uk. You can tell your smart speaker to enable Boomerang Radio UK and it should do just that as well. Our Start Your Day survey then for Thursday is this. 37% of people questioned in a recent UK poll said that workers spending their time doing what should count as working hours. Well, a couple of you been in touch this morning. Liz in Saffron Walden says, how about lunch? No, good answer, but it's not that. Keith's a regular. He says, is it fetching supplies? No. Paul's been on. He said, is it chatting or taking phone calls? No. Three good answers. None of them. 37% of people questioned in a recent UK poll said that workers spending their time doing what should count as working hours. Have a think about it. Studio at boomerangradio.co.uk. I will give you the answer after the searches.
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0: But first, let's get the latest on the road. Sean, what's happening?
2: Main routes across Cambridgeshire all flowing nice and freely so far this morning. Lots of issues for Peterborough, moving well for the A15 and for the A47. Newcourt at Thorney, the B1167's got stop and go boards in operation. That's because of ongoing water main work. Moving well for the A47 into Wisbeach. Wisbeach St Mary Gads Lane is closed for water main work from Barton Road to Leverington Common. Moving well for March, Queen Street roadworks continue there at Station Road. Generally moving well for Ely, Lynn Road's got temporary lights in place. At Orchard Fields, no issues heading into Cambridge and moving well into Huntingdon. And that's the latest on Cambridge's roads for Boomerang Radio. I'm Sean Moore.
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0: There are the Searchers and Sweets for My Sweet. It's Boomerang Radio at 7:15. Hello, morning. Thank you for getting me on. It's Chris Tibbles with Boomerang Breakfast here until 10 o'clock with the Cresset Peterborough. Our Start Your Day survey then. How did you get on with this today? 37% of people questioned in a recent UK poll said that workers spending their time doing what should count as working hours. The answer, commuting. Because a lot of workers these days that have to commute rather than work from home say that the commuting hours should be classed as working hours. What do you reckon? What's your opinion on that? Let's get the latest business news before I get the Style Council on.
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3: The UK's services industry declined last month for the first time in more than a year, as hospitality and travel businesses were among those to feel the impact of the Iran war, according to new figures. The S&P Global UK Services PMI survey showed a reading of 49.3 in May, down from 52.7 in April. It's the first decrease in 14 months. OVO Energy has agreed to pay out more than £10 million after regulator Ofgem found vulnerable customers were left at a clear risk of harm due to failures over the supplier's monitoring of households on prepayment meters. Ofgem said OVO's inadequate prepayment meter customer monitoring included those on priority services register, meaning they were vulnerable customers. The watchdog said this exposed consumers to a clear risk of harm. And people using Barclays Direct Investing will no longer pay a monthly customer fee, the bank has announced. Barclays said its research indicates low fees and charges are the most important factor when choosing an investment service.
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0: It is really good to have your company this morning. Thank you for switching Boomerang Radio on, letting us be the soundtrack through

There are the Backstreet Boys from the 90s, and everybody, Backstreet's back. Good morning, hello, hope you're okay. It's nearly 5 to 7. If you want to get your song on today for the 7 o'clock sing-along, well, here's what you need to do. Tell me who you are, where you are, the song you want to hear, and why you want to hear it. Then email studio@boomerangradio.co.uk. You've only got a few minutes, just after the news at 7. I could be playing yours.

0: Boomerang Radio, where the hits keep coming back. Hello and good morning to Tony and Erith. Tony today is celebrating a birthday and has been in touch to choose a song connected to his birthday for the 7 o'clock sing-along. What song is it? We'll find out together after seven.
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0: Well, I say we'll find out together. I already know because I've lined it up ready to play, but you will find out just after seven. Sean, what's happening on the roads?
2: Main routes across Cambridgeshire all flowing nice and freely so far this morning. Lots of issues for Peterborough, moving well for the A15 and for the A47. New cuts at Thorney, the B1167's got stop and go boards in operation. That's because of ongoing water main work. Moving well for the A47 into Wisbeach. Wisbeach St Mary Gads Lane is closed for water main work from Barton Road to Leverington Common. Moving well for March, Queen Street roadworks continue there at Station Road. Generally moving well for Ely, Lynn Road's got temporary lights in place at Orchard Fields. Snow issues heading into Cambridge and moving well into Huntingdon. And that's the latest on Cambridge's roads for Boomerang Radio. I'm Sean Moore.
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7: Two people were injured following a crash on the A505 yesterday morning. Cambridgeshire police were called at around 6:35 a.m. to reports of a crash involving an HGV and other vehicles. The crash happened near Duxford, with one of the two people who were injured sustaining serious injuries. Police are appealing for witnesses to call 101. The Mayor of the Cambridgeshire and Peterborough Combined Authority, Paul Bristow, has announced that Visit England have given the thumbs up to proposals for a local visitor economy partnership, a move that's intended to strengthen the area's tourism offer and unlock access to national marketing campaigns, funding opportunities and sector support. Posting on social media, Mr. Bristow said, "Our tourist sector supports 40,000 jobs and contributes £2 billion a year to the local economy. We will bring local efforts in Cambridge, Ely, Peterborough and the rest of our region together and speak with one voice." The new local visitor economy partnership will seek to coordinate tourism promotion across a region that already welcomes hundreds of thousands of international visitors every year. With thousands of people in attendance and the sun beaming down, this year's Cambridgeshire County Show is being hailed as the biggest and best yet, boasting countless stalls, animals, fairground rides, and a field full of vintage vehicles and tractors on display. There was something for all ages to enjoy across the weekend at the annual Abbots Ripton event, which was first established in 1998. Among the highlights of the affordable day out was Monarch Farm's £5 pony ride, which proved popular with young families, while Huntingdon Rock Choir and the Upwood Ukuleles served up musical treats. And Cambridgeshire Constabulary have said that their neighbourhood officers handed out a slice of justice to an inconsiderate motorist who visited Peterborough city centre recently to collect a pizza. The man left his car blocking the only entrance to Cathedral Square. It was also discovered that he was driving unsupervised on an expired provisional licence with 12 points. Police have asked drivers to be considerate when parking.
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7: Another day of sunshine and thundery showers across Peterborough and Cambridgeshire with highs of 19 degrees. And that's the latest from the Boomerang Radio Newsroom. I'm Tom Green.
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0: Where the hits. Hello. Keep coming back. 3 minutes after seven. Good morning. Thank you for getting Boomerang Radio on. This is Chris Tibbles. Boomerang Breakfast here until 10. Every morning just after seven, I let you choose the songs on the 7 o'clock sing-along. Today, Tony in Erith's been in touch. He said, Chris, I'm celebrating a birthday today. Any chance you could play a song that connects to my birthday from my favourite band? I'm 64 today. The Beatles are the band.

Tony in Erith is a big fan of the Beatles and he's 64 years old today. He said, any chance you could play that for me? Tony, have a great birthday and I hope that has brightened up your morning for you. It's certainly going to be stuck in my head for the rest of the day. Right, if you want to get a song on like Tony, maybe in future days on the 7 o'clock sing-along, here's what you need to do. Tell me who you are, where you are, what song you want to hear and why. Drop me an email, studio@boomerangradio.co.uk. In future days, the 7 o'clock sing-along could be you and your song. Right, Desmond Dekker and the Aces on the way. First, woo, let's get the Clash on.

0: she goes. I've got the 3 degrees to play in just a minute. First, shall we do this?
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0: 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It's Bits and Pieces on Boomerang Radio, and there are 5 songs from 5 different decades in just these few seconds.
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0: Who on earth is in there, though? Well, we know 2 of the 5 songs already because they've been guessed as The Kinks and dedicated follower of fashion from the 1960s and Gina G's Who Are Just a Little Bit from the 1990s, which means we are still waiting for songs from the 1970s, 1980s and the early 2000s. If you've not already had a quick look at the Boomerang Radio website, I will tell you some of the incorrect guesses so far include The Who, Status Quo, Aha, Queen, Earth, Wind and Fire and Atomic Kitten. None of those are right. There are more wrong guesses on the website, boomerangradio.co.uk. Have a listen again. Who do you think is in here?
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0: There are the 3 degrees, and when will I see you again? It's Boomerang Radio, about 20 past seven. This weekend, if you're looking for something to do, there is an open farm and vintage weekend with free parking and free entry at Park Farm on Old Narfe End Drove in Thorney. Already, they've welcomed over 119,000 visitors. You can add to their ever-growing number. This weekend, 10 till 4 both days, Saturday and Sunday, there is food making area, there's a play area, there's raffle prizes, there's pedal tractors for the kids to have a go on, there's face painting for big kids and small kids alike, there is a chance for you to take a tour of the farm and see how food is produced, there's details and some fun and entertaining facts about sheep, and the chance for you to go and get some fresh potatoes for dinner by going to pick some from the fields. So yeah, lots happening at Park Farm in Thorney this coming Saturday and Sunday as part of their open farm and vintage weekend. Like I've said, it's free to get in, it's free parking, and well-behaved dogs on leads are welcome as well. So something to do this weekend if you've got nothing in the diary.
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0: Right, Sean, what's happening on the roads?
2: Main routes are flowing nice and freely so far this morning. Not seeing any issues heading into Peterborough. Moving well inbound for the A15 and for the A47. Moving well too for heading in towards Wisbeach for the A47 Wisbeach bypass on the approach for the Armhall roundabout. At March, Queen Street roadworks continue for Station Road. In Ely, Lynn Road's got temporary lights in place between Orchard Fields and Meadow Sweet Way. Not seeing any issues into Huntingdon. Moving well for the A141. No issues for the A1M. Also moving well heading into St Ives, and no issues for the centre of Cambridge. A quick check on to public transport and no issues to report. And that's the latest on Cambridge's roads for Boomerang Radio. I'm Sean Moore.
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0: There's Jason Donovan and Too Many Broken Hearts. It's Boomerang Radio. Hello, morning. This is Chris Tibbles, just before 7:30. Tom has the latest news headlines for us in just a minute for Peterborough and Cambridgeshire. Then, of course, we'll check the latest sports news. If you're into your dancing and you're maybe a fan of Strictly, well, Amy and Carlos Reborn is on at the Crescent in Peterborough this Saturday, having made a stunning return to the Strictly dance floor. Amy Dowden, MBE, accompanied by her fellow sensational Strictly star Carlos, will take to the dance floor and the stage at Peterborough's Crescent this Saturday in an intimate portrait of their lives and journeys, in which the inspirational and transformative power of dance shines through. It's a celebratory, heartwarming dance extravaganza, and it's yours to see this Saturday at 7:30 with tickets from £39.50. You can get them from the Crescent website, crescent.co.uk. That's crescent.co.uk if you fancy seeing Amy and Carlos Reborn this Saturday.
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2: Two people were injured following a crash on the A505 yesterday morning. Cambridgeshire police were called at around 6:35 a.m. to reports of a crash involving an HGV and other vehicles. The crash happened near Duxford, with one of the two people who were injured sustaining serious injuries. Police are appealing for witnesses to call 101. The Mayor of the Cambridgeshire and Peterborough Combined Authority, Paul Bristow, has announced that Visit England have given the thumbs up to proposals for a local visitor economy partnership, a move that's intended to strengthen the area's tourism offer and unlock access to national marketing campaigns, funding opportunities and sector support. Posting on social media, Mr. Bristow said, "Our tourist sector supports 40,000 jobs and contributes £2 billion a year to the local economy. We will bring local efforts in Cambridge, Ely, Peterborough and the rest of our region together and speak with one voice." The new local visitor economy partnership will seek to coordinate tourism promotion across a region that already welcomes hundreds of thousands of international visitors every year. With thousands of people in attendance and the sun beaming down, this year's Cambridgeshire County Show is being hailed as the biggest and best yet. Boasting countless stalls, animals, fairground rides, and a field full of vintage vehicles and tractors on display, there was something for all ages to enjoy across the weekend at the annual Abbots Ripton event, which was first established in 1998. Among the highlights of the affordable day out was Monarch Farm's £5 pony ride, which proved popular with young families, while Huntingdon Rock Choir and the Upwood Ukuleles served up musical treats. And Cambridgeshire Constabulary have said that their neighbourhood officers handed out a slice of justice to an inconsiderate motorist who visited Peterborough city centre recently to collect a pizza. The man left his car blocking the only entrance to Cathedral Square. It was also discovered that he was driving unsupervised on an expired provisional licence with 12 points. Police have asked drivers to be considerate when parking.
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2: Another day of sunshine and thundery showers across Peterborough and Cambridgeshire with highs of 19 degrees. And that's the latest from the Boomerang Radio Newsroom. I'm Tom Green.
0: Thank you, Tom. 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
4: Cricket first, and England captain Ben Stokes says he's raring to go after recovering from a head injury. England hosts New Zealand at Lord's starting this morning in the first of a three-test series.
5: Obviously took a bit of a knock in the face, which was a bit of a setback, but thankfully came out pretty well from it. Could have been a lot worse. So really excited to get going. Been a long time coming. Yeah, chomping at the bit to get going.
4: Meanwhile, Stokes has defended Jofra Archer's decision to miss the match to play in the Indian Premier League. He said things could get messy if the situation is mishandled. Tennis, and Aryna Sabalenka says she feels like quitting the sport after a remarkable meltdown to lose to Diana Schneider in the French Open quarterfinals. The world number one was one set up and 4-1 up, but won just one of the next 12 games to crash out of the tournament. And Wales have been drawn against Lithuania and Thailand in Group C of the World Cup of Darts. Johnny Clayton will headline the Welsh team and is partnered by debutant Nick Kenny, with the tournament set to get underway in Germany next Thursday.
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0: Thank you very much. Right, it is Thursday, the 4th of June, and if, like me, you're a cheese lover, Well, you'll be glad to know it's National Cheese Day today. Yep, they'll celebrate anything, won't they? 7:35. Let's get on another great song. Steeler's Wheel, Stuck in the Middle with you. Boomerang Radio across Peterborough and Cambridgeshire. Great to have you here.

0: From the mid-1990s, there are the Connells and 74-75. Quick heads up, neither of those years, 74 or 75, are on Back in the Day today from 9 o'clock. No, there are three mystery years, though. You've got to try and work out what they are as we kickstart your workday for Thursday here on Boomerang Radio. Right, details on how you could be a winner with us and Dez's afternoon show in just a moment after Eddie Cochran and Paula Abdul.
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2: The routes are flowing nice and freely so far this morning. Not seeing any issues heading into Peterborough. Moving well inbound for the A15 and for the A47. Moving well too for heading in towards Wisbeach for the A47 Wisbeach bypass. On the approach for the Armhall roundabout at March, Queen Street roadworks continue for Station Road. In Ely, Lynn Road's got temporary lights in place between Orchard Fields and Meadow Sweet Way. Not seeing any issues into Huntingdon. Moving well for the A141. No issues for the A1M, also moving well heading into St Ives, and no issues for the centre of Cambridge. A quick check on to public transport and no issues to report. And that's the latest on Cambridge's roads for Boomerang Radio. I'm Sean Moore.
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Abdul and Straight Up. It's Boomerang Radio, where the hits keep coming back. Hello, morning you. This is Chris Tibbles. Boomerang Breakfast on until 10 at 9 minutes to 8. There are more chances for you to win. How do you fancy winning? A pair of cinema tickets to an outdoor cinema, a pizza to share from a wood-fired trailer, and a bottle of wine. Well, it's all happening with Lulu's outdoor cinema experience at the Crown Inn Restaurant in Broughton. I'm going to give you details of how you can win after Sylvester.

a song that will get you up and about for Thursday. Disco classic from Sylvester, You Make Me Feel Mighty Real. I mentioned then just a few moments ago, we've got more chances to win, and we have, with Lulu's Outdoor Cinema Experience and the Crown Inn and Restaurant in Broughton throughout the summer. Lulu's Outdoor Cinema Experience is at the Crown, and we will give you a different question every week on the afternoon show with Des Barber. That qualifying question can get you in the draw to win a pair of tickets, a pizza to share from Harry's Woodfired Pizza Trailer, and a bottle of wine as well. So listen out for that qualifying question. It's back with Des this afternoon between 1 and 4. Tomorrow, Friday afternoon, is the day that he does the draw. 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All the terms and conditions and more details can be found on our website, boomerangradio.co.uk. 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

0: Go West, and from the early 90s, Faithful. It's Boomerang Radio, where the hits keep coming back after the update at 8. Cambridgeshire, stand by for Stevie Wonder, Huey Lewis and the News, and Hot Chocolate as well.
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0: Let's get you where you need to be this morning. Sean, what's happening on the roads?
2: Main routes are flowing nice and freely so far this morning. Not seeing issues heading into Peterborough. Moving well inbound for the A15 and for the A47. Moving well too for heading in towards Wisbeach for the A47 Wisbeach bypass. On the approach for the Armhall roundabout at March, Queen Street roadworks continue for Station Road. In Ely, Lynn Road's got temporary lights in place between Orchard Fields and Meadow Sweet Way. Not seeing issues into Huntingdon. Moving well for the A14. No issues for the A1M. Also moving well heading into St Ives, and no issues for the centre of Cambridge. A quick check on to public transport, and no issues to report. And that's the latest on Cambridge's roads for Boomerang Radio. I'm Sean Moore.
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8: Two people were injured following a crash on the A505 yesterday morning. Cambridgeshire police were called at around 6:35 a.m. to reports of a crash involving an HGV and other vehicles. The crash happened near Duxford, with one of the two people who were injured sustaining serious injuries. Police are appealing for witnesses to call 101. The Mayor of the Cambridgeshire and Peterborough Combined Authority, Paul Bristow, has announced that Visit England have given the thumbs up to proposals for a local visitor economy partnership, a move that's intended to strengthen the area's tourism offer and unlock access to national marketing campaigns, funding opportunities and sector support. Posting on social media, Mr. Bristow said, "Our tourist sector supports 40,000 jobs and contributes £2 billion a year to the local economy. We will bring local efforts in Cambridge, Ely, Peterborough and the rest of our region together and speak with one voice." The new local visitor economy partnership will seek to coordinate tourism promotion across a region that already welcomes hundreds of thousands of international visitors every year. With thousands of people in attendance and the sun beaming down, this year's Cambridgeshire County Show is being hailed as the biggest and best yet. Boasting countless stalls, animals, fairground rides, and a field full of vintage vehicles and tractors on display, there was something for all ages to enjoy across the weekend at the annual Abbots Ripton event, which was first established in 1998. Among the highlights of the affordable day out was Monarch Farm's £5 pony ride, which proved popular with young families, while Huntingdon Rock Choir and the Upwood Ukuleles served up musical treats. And Cambridgeshire Constabulary have said that their neighbourhood officers handed out a slice of justice to an inconsiderate motorist who visited Peterborough city centre recently to collect a pizza. The man left his car blocking the only entrance to Cathedral Square. It was also discovered that he was driving unsupervised on an expired provisional licence with 12 points. Police have asked drivers to be considerate when parking.
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8: Another day of sunshine and thundery showers across Peterborough and Cambridgeshire with highs of 19 degrees. And that's the latest from the Boomerang Radio Newsroom. I'm Tom Green.
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past 8 across Peterborough and Cambridgeshire. Good morning, it's Boomerang Radio, where the hits keep coming back. That is, of course, Huey Lewis and the News, and Stuck With You. Stevie Wonder's Uptight, Everything's All Right before that. Hello, morning, hope you're okay. It's Chris Tibbles with Boomerang Breakfast until 10. In an hour from now, you're going to have Back in the Day on the radio, 3 more mystery years for you to try and work out what the years are. Hopefully some happy memories brought back for you with the songs that I play. Between now and 9, news headlines at 8:30 with Tom. We've got the entertainment news as well, and Sean will get us up to date with the latest on the roads every 20 minutes. I've got to tell you, one of my bucket list things in life is to learn to play the drums. But I've got to be honest, I've got no drums at home. So I thought, I'm going to start small. Start with a smaller instrument and build my way up, right? And I'm quite chuffed to say I've learnt the Lone Ranger on the xylophone. What do you reckon? Not bad for a novice. Could do better, but not bad for a starter. It's Boomerang Radio across Peterborough and Cambridge, now on DAB. 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They play the songs that just keep coming back, like this, from Hot Chocolate.

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This weekend, Saturday, sees the Strawberry Fair back on Midsummer Common in Cambridge. If you've never been before, let me tell you a bit about it. It is a free-to-attend festival run by volunteers, and it has been since 1973. If you've been before, you'll know just how good it is. Every year, the first Saturday of June on Midsummer Common transforms into a colourful, buzzing field of music, art and culture as it takes over Cambridge. It's all about creativity, inclusivity and that unmistakable Cambridge spirit. From the moment you arrive, there's that spark in the air. Music drifts across the common, laughter spills out from every corner and you know you're in for a good time. So Saturday, whether you're there for the 10 hours of music, art and activity, dipping in, deep diving or even just soaking it up at your own pace, you're going to have a good day. Hopefully the weather will be good as well. The Strawberry Fair 2026 back on Midsummer Common this coming Saturday. Go and get involved in it. Right, here comes the King and Suspicion on Boomerang Radio. Help me.

0: There is Elvis and Suspicion. Boomerang Radio at 8:22, running late. Let's get the latest on the road. 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
2: Main routes are flowing nice and freely so far this morning. Not seeing issues heading into Peterborough. Moving well inbound for the A15 and for the A47. Moving well too for heading in towards Wisbeach for the A47 Wisbeach bypass. On the approach for the Armhall roundabout at March, Queen Street roadworks continue for Station Road. In Ely, Lynn Road's got temporary lights in place between Orchard Fields and Meadow Sweet Way. Not seeing issues into Huntingdon. Moving well for the A141. No issues for the A1M. Also moving well heading into St Ives, and no issues for the centre of Cambridge. A quick check on to public transport, and no issues to report. And that's the latest on Cambridge's roads for Boomerang Radio. I'm Sean Moore.
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0: Do you remember that? Sunny and doctor's orders. This is the radio station after all, where the hits keep coming back, isn't it? It's Boomerang Radio. This is Chris Tibbles. Hello. I've got Shania Twain and Gene Pitney lined up to play, plus the latest entertainment news just around the corner after the news headlines for Peterborough and Cambridgeshire. Here's Tom.
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2: Two people were injured following a crash on the A505 yesterday morning. Cambridgeshire police were called at around 6:35 a.m. to reports of a crash involving an HGV and other vehicles. The crash happened near Duxford, with one of the two people who were injured sustaining serious injuries. Police are appealing for witnesses to call 101. The Mayor of the Cambridgeshire and Peterborough Combined Authority, Paul Bristow, has announced that Visit England have given the thumbs up to proposals for a local visitor economy partnership, a move that's intended to strengthen the area's tourism offer and unlock access to national marketing campaigns, funding opportunities and sector support. Posting on social media, Mr. Bristow said, "Our tourist sector supports 40,000 jobs and contributes £2 billion a year to the local economy. We will bring local efforts in Cambridge, Ely, Peterborough and the rest of our region together and speak with one voice." The new local visitor economy partnership will seek to coordinate tourism promotion across a region that already welcomes hundreds of thousands of international visitors every year. With thousands of people in attendance and the sun beaming down, this year's Cambridgeshire County Show is being hailed as the biggest and best yet. Boasting countless stalls, animals, fairground rides, and a field full of vintage vehicles and tractors on display, there was something for all ages to enjoy across the weekend at the annual Abbots Ripton event, which was first established in 1998. Among the highlights of the affordable day out was Monarch Farm's £5 pony ride, which proved popular with young families, while Huntingdon Rock Choir and the Upwood Ukuleles served up musical treats. And Cambridgeshire Constabulary have said that their neighbourhood officers handed out a slice of justice to an inconsiderate motorist who visited Peterborough city centre recently to collect a pizza. The man left his car, blocking the only entrance to Cathedral Square. It was also discovered that he was driving unsupervised on an expired provisional licence with 12 points. Police have asked drivers to be considerate when parking.
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2: Another day of sunshine and thundery showers across Peterborough and Cambridgeshire with highs of 19 degrees. And that's the latest from the Boomerang Radio Newsroom. I'm Tom Green.
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4: Former Love Island star Olivia Attwood and George Clark are among the stars who've joined the lineup for the upcoming series of Celebrity Gogglebox. Other celebs include Harry Akeen Zariti and Matt Morcia, known as Nitro and Legend from Gladiators, plus actor Julian Clary and also actor and TV presenter Nigel Havers. The long-running TV show will return to Channel 4 this Friday, with reality star Attwood set to appear alongside her mother Jennifer. Award-winning actor Nick Mohammed said receiving an honorary doctorate from Durham University, where he studied previously, will do wonders for his already quite severe imposter syndrome. The Ted Lasso star, who was also feted for his appearance on the BBC hit show Celebrity Traitors, will receive the honor next month. And Laura Whitmore's announced the unexpectedly early arrival of her second child. The Irish TV presenter and former Love Island host has been married to Scottish comedian Ian Stirling since 2020. The star announced the birth of her second baby with a post to social media saying a new player has entered the game.
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0: 25 to 9, are you a fan of the fair? If you are, well, I've got details of how you can enjoy the fair tonight. Yep, there's one in our area. Details on that after Gene Pitney and Shania Twain. Boomerang.

0: Gene Pitney and 24 Hours from Tulsa. If you and the family want to get involved in a fair tonight, well, you are less than 24 hours away from, see what I've done there, Peterborough's Cherry Fair. It's here for only 3 weekends, tonight through until Sunday the 7th, Thursday the 11th through till Sunday the 14th, and then Thursday the 18th through until Sunday the 21st of June. So 3 weekends of fun-filled entertainment and activity on the embankment in Peterborough, right behind the Key Theatre. It's free entry. There's free on-site parking every Thursday night. All rides are just £2. So tonight, free entry, and then rides are just £2. Go along and enjoy that tonight if you can. If you're in Peterborough, head to the embankment for Peterborough's Cherry Fair, presented by John Thurston and Son. It's always a great event, that.
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0: Fun for all the family. Right. Phil Collins, Phil Bailey together lined up. First, Sean, what's happening on the roads?
2: Main routes across Cambridgeshire continue to flow well so far this morning. A15, A47, busy but moving into Peterborough. No issues down towards Huntingdon. A141 looking busy in places. Guy Hearn, the A141 March Road expected to be busy. Got roadworks between 20-foot Road and the A605. Into Ely, Lynn Road's got temporary lights in place at Orchard Fields. That's because of ongoing works. A11 at Milton Hall's got queues on the approach towards Five Ways. Busy but moving, heading into the centre of Newmarket. Lots of issues for Cambridge on the speed sensors, and a check on to public transport. No issues to report. And that's the latest on Cambridge's roads. 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

One of, in my opinion, the best duets ever done. From the mid-80s, the two Phils, Collins and Bailey. It's Boomerang Radio with Easy Lover. Just before 10 to 9. Hello, morning, hope you're okay. If you are a fan of Lego, this summer at Peterborough Cathedral, the Travelling Bricks exhibition is coming. And whatever your age, take some time out to go and enjoy the amazing exhibition that's coming to the cathedral from July the 18th through until August the 29th. That pretty much covers the entire six-week school holiday. Travelling Bricks is an extraordinarily globally touring exhibition made from over 1 million Lego bricks combined with hands-on interactive experiences designed for families to create, to explore and play together. Now, the exhibition features more than 120 models across 60 scenes, which include air, land, sea, space, and a chance for you to discover some transport as well through the history of time. So all of that, over 200,000 Lego bricks for you to use as well, to let your imagination go wild and to build what you want. But yeah, throughout the summer, from July the 18th through to August the 29th, it's a chance for you to go and enjoy some Lego brick action at the cathedral. 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It's going to be really good. I'm a massive fan of Lego, big kid at heart, so I'm going to have to definitely get to see that. Right, Squeeze, here comes Up the Junction on Boomerang Radio.

0: Love the story to that song. Up the junction, there's Squeeze, where the hits keep coming back. It's Boomerang Radio, now on DAB across Peterborough and Cambridge. And after 9 o'clock this morning, almost wishing the time away and saying 10. After 9, I have 3 mystery years. Back in the Day is back on your radio. Here from 9 o'clock. First is Elton.
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0: Elton John and Kiss the Bride on Boomerang Radio, where the hits keep coming back. The Back in the Day then is on the way after nine. Five songs from the first year. We'll kick off with Tom Jones. I mean, such a career and such a catalogue he's got. It's hard to know what year that I'm going to be doing, but I will kick off with Tom after the news at nine.
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2: Main routes across Cambridgeshire continue to flow well so far this morning. A15, A47, busy but moving into Peterborough. No issues down towards Huntingdon. A141 looking busy in places. Guy Hearn, the A141 March Road expected to be busy. Got roadworks between 20-foot road and the A605. Into Ely, Lynn Road's got temporary lights in place at Orchard Fields. That's because of ongoing works. A11 at Milton Hall's got queues on the approach towards Five Way. Busy but moving, heading into the centre of Newmarket. Lots of issues for Cambridge on these speed sensors, and a check on to public transport. No issues to report. And that's the latest on Cambridge's roads for Boomerang Radio. I'm Sean Moore.
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7: Nigel Farage has defended his response to the murder of Henry Novak after the Prime Minister branded his comments that we should feel cold rage unforgivable. Speaking on his social media last night, the Reform UK leader says policing culture must change.
8: And it doesn't matter what the Home Secretary, Shabama Mahmood, says when she insists that the police treat everybody equally, from the very top of the police all the way down to the way officers are given race training, they are being told to treat people in this country differently.
7: Reviews found that some Jewish patients and staff in the NHS are suffering in silence, feeling the need to hide their religious identity. The government say they intend to make reforms like anti-racism training. MI5 are warning that Chinese spies are targeting government and military staff and job websites like LinkedIn to get access to information. The Five Eyes powers say they pressure candidates into giving away things the public don't know. And Molly May and Tommy Fury have had their second child. From Radio News Hub, I'm Frankie Hessein.
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7: Most areas will see some sun today, but showers are also likely, possibly heavy and even thundery at times. A windy day for most of us too, with a high of 18 degrees Celsius.
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0: So here we are then, every weekday morning, kickstarting your workday. We are back in the day. Five songs from each mystery year. The first gets underway with Tom Jones and the Cardigans and Burning Down the House.
1: Five songs. Five songs.
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4: 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Strike the pose. There's nothing to it. There's nothing to it. There's nothing to it.
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0: So what year do you reckon we are in today? First off, we are in the year that a legally binding minimum rate of pay was introduced in Britain for the first time. From the 1st of April in the year, all adults were to be paid at least £3.60 an hour, with workers under the age of 22 getting no less than £3 an hour. A government body was set up to ensure that employers complied with the new wage levels, and at the time, firms faced a fine of up to £5,000 for each worker who was paid below the statutory minimum wage. What year do you reckon it is? Well, these songs were in the UK Top 40 and doing big things. Back in the day, these were called the Dixie Chicks. They dropped the Dixie, they became just the Chicks. This was still a big song for them in the golden year.

so sure about this place. It's hard to play a gig in this town and keep a straight face. And it seems like everybody's got a plan.

0: the fact.
1: That, of course, is Lou Bega and Mambo Number 5, wrapping up the first Mystery Year on Back in the Day this morning then, the year when thousands of people assembled to watch a giant Ferris wheel move into position as the new landmark on the London skyline. The engineering feat took an entire weekend to put up, and the wheel now stands some 443 feet high. That surpasses the Big Ben Clock Tower and St Paul's Cathedral. It is 1999 that we look back at for the first year. Today, what do you reckon is lined up next? Well, I'm telling you now, we're heading back to the 1960s. Let's see what memories we can bring back together on the second year on Back in the Day.
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0: So I've just played Edwin Starr and headline news, but what was happening in the news? Well, the world's first vertical jump jet, the Harrier, was introduced. The English Channel's hovercraft service began, and the Moors murderers Ian Brady and Myra Hindley were jailed for life for the murder of three children. This is Boomerang Radio's Back in the Day, and this is Robert Parker.

There is Ike and Tina Turner together and River Deep, Mountain High. Colin's been on. Hello, Colin. He's in Stilton, he said. Is it 1964? No, Colin. Have another go. We are in the year that Tiny Tears for Girls and Action Man for the Boys were launched, and they were both Toys of the Year. Fashion went crazy as skirts got shorter with the mini skirt boom. Also, boots got higher as the go-go boots came into fashion as well. And it was the year that football fans will remember. England won the World Cup. Surely that

0: There is the song that wraps up Back in the Day, year two, today on Boomerang Radio. That is the Isley Brothers and This Old Heart of Mine Is Weak for You. Lots of people getting in touch after I gave that last clue. Yet 1966, the year in question there. The third and final year is on the way, and it's the year when BMX Mania hit Britain. What's that year then?
1: Boomerang.
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0: there's Nick Kershaw. Kicking off our third of three mystery years on Back in the Day.
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0: So Nick Kershaw was the first of five. There are four other songs to play in the year that the 700-year-old wing of York Minster was destroyed by fire. Virgin Atlantic crew took to their first inaugural flight. And the UK ended GCE O levels and CSEs and replaced them with GCSEs. What is the year? Well, four songs still to play. John Lennon in a minute, after Lloyd Cole and the Commotions.

John Lennon and Nobody Told Me on Boomerang Radio's Back in the Day, in the year when Sally Ride became the first American woman in space on the Space Shuttle Challenger. It was also the year that top musicians gathered in the Notting Hill studio to form Band Aid and record the song Do They Know It's Christmas in order to raise money for famine relief in Ethiopia. This was in the charts as well. Do you remember this?

0: There Are the Cars and Drive, wrapping up the third and final mystery year on Back in the Day today. Strawberry Switchblades since yesterday as well, before it. Today's third and final mystery year on Back in the Day. Well done if you had a go and got it right. 1984. I will have three more years for you tomorrow morning after nine. Right, Bill's here after 10. He's got Haircut 100, Rod Stewart and Eddie Cochran all lined up to play.
1: Boomerang.
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4: Nigel Farage says division in Britain will get worse without change after defending his comments that we should feel pure cold rage over the death of Henry Novak. Speaking on his social media, he says people are fed up.
5: If we don't end two-tier policing, we will turn millions of ordinary, law-abiding citizens against the police and against the authorities in this country. I want us to stop and dampen down anger and strife on our streets.
4: Mr. Keir Starmer has denied the existence of two-tier policing. The Prime Minister is meeting with mayors across England today to tackle those who block new homes and infrastructure from being built. The meeting will focus on maximising the opportunities of the new powers available to directly elected mayors. And it's now thought that the altar stone from Stonehenge could have travelled from northeast Scotland on a glacier before reaching Salisbury Plain. Researchers think that only took it some of the way, though, before it was carried to the site by humans. From Radio News Hub, I'm Frankie Hessein.
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4: A wet and rainy day for many of us. Heavy and even thundery at times too. We'll see some sunny intervals, but feeling cool and windy with a high of 18 degrees Celsius.

Haircut 100 with Fantastic Day. And you'll have a fantastic day if you stay listening to Boomerang Radio for the rest of the day, where the hits keep coming back. Many thanks to Chris Tibbles for 4 hours of Boomerang Breakfast. I'm Bill Hensley, and I am with you until 1 o'clock.

0: Well, what's on the show today? Well, as usual, I've got some famous birthdays. I've got some events that happened on this day in history. Some number ones on this day in history. But I've got to tell you first that the 4th of June is observed as Hug Your Cat Day. That's a lovely day. That really is. I love cats. I also love Baccarat. Yes, sir, I can boogie, because that's next. I think they were from Spain. Great, great song.
1: 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We buy gold
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The Scissor Sisters and I Don't Feel Like Dancing. It's Angelina Jolie's birthday today. Happy birthday, Angelina. She was born this day in 1975 and of course, she's a bit of a humanitarian and did a lot of extensive UN refugee work. But she learned to fly and holds a pilot's license. How about that? Right, we're going back to the 60s now with Graham Bonney.

0: Great little band, great little group, I should say, really. Steps and Tragedy. And if it's your birthday today, I hope you have a lovely day. Stevie Wonder is next.
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Great song from the Turtles, of course, and Eleanor. Good morning to Adrian at the Bridge House in St. Neots. First thing we've got to do, Adrian, is do this for you.

And I really, really hope you have a lovely, lovely birthday, Adrian. Now, I do know that you like Dean Martin, and I've dug this one out for you. Again, have a great day.

0: That is absolutely lovely to finish off the first hour of Boomerang Brunch with the Carpenters, of course, and Yesterday Once More. And we're going to start the second hour of Boomerang Brunch with another lovely slow song to slow you down. Have a cup of tea, have a cup of coffee. Percy Sledge, When a Man Loves a Woman. And I know, Teresa, I know you like that one. See you after the news.
1: Boomerang.
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5: Two men have been charged following the disorder in Southampton on Tuesday in response to the sentencing of 18-year-old Henry Novak's murderer. Alexis Boone is the Chief Constable of Hampshire Police.
6: We will continue to step up resources commensurate to the threat that we face, but fundamentally we will protect communities despite the horrible threats, vile abuse and aggression displayed towards officers.
5: The Prime Minister's accused Nigel Farage of stoking the unrest, but the Reform UK leader says policing culture must change. NHS staff are to be told not to wear political badges at work or take part in political marches while wearing uniform. It's after a review into anti-Semitism in the health service, which found that some Jewish patients and staff were being ostracised. The Prime Minister is to take on those blocking new homes and infrastructure being built, telling mayors to use their powers to get Britain building. And David Beckham will be immortalised on the Hollywood Walk of Fame. He's being recognised for his influence on sport, entertainment and culture. From Radio News Hub, I'm Frankie Hersein.
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8: This global running day, figures from Garmin show nearly two-thirds of Brits now identify as runners while reporting improvements to physical and mental health. Here's former Team GB Olympic runner Ewan Thomas.
9: Runners are lacing up to boost their mood, and it's working. The data shows runners recording lower stress and higher sleep scores than non-runners. And more people want in on the action, as running is more popular now than ever. Smartwatches and apps are helping power the rise of running. So much so that 43% wouldn't run if they couldn't track it.
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5: A wet and rainy day for many of us, heavy and even thundery at times too. We'll see some sunny intervals but feeling cool and windy with a high of 18 degrees Celsius.

Welcome along to the second hour of Boomerang Brunch with me, Bill Hensley, on Boomerang Radio, where the hits keep coming back. Good morning to Neil in Fulbourne near Cambridge. He sent me an email and has asked me to play ABBA and the Eagle. It's a great song. Good choice, Neil. That's coming up now.

0: Well, that's been covered by quite a few people. That's the original there, I think. Somebody will correct me if I'm wrong, I'm sure. But that's Jimmy Cliff and Wild World. It's Russell Brand's birthday today. Born 1975 on this day. A British comedian, broadcaster, actor, etc. And a quirky fact is that before he became famous, he was expelled from drama school for unprofessional behaviour. What have we got coming up next? Let's have a little look. Oh, one of my all-time favourites from the album The Best of the Beach Boys from 1965, I Get Around.
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I think they're playing my song, Too Shy Shy. Great song there from Kajagoogoo from the 80s. It's Michelle Phillips' birthday today, born this day 1944. She's a singer-songwriter, and she is the last surviving original member of the Mamas and the Papas. And she wrote, co-wrote, the classic California Dreaming with her then-husband John Phillips. And again, if I'm wrong, someone will correct me, but I'm pretty sure that Wilson Phillips, the band that was around, or the group that was around a few years ago, are the children of Michelle and John Phillips, and they are of course Wilson Phillips, with the children of the Wilson brothers from the Beach Boys. California Dreaming, in my opinion, is a very, very clever song. All the leaves are brown and the sky is grey, but it's a happy song.

taking you from brunch to lunch. Join me, Joe Bailey, on a Monday and a Friday between 10 and 1 for 3 hours of conversation, music through the decades, some local what's-ons, and a few laughs thrown in along the way. Here on Boomerang Radio, where the hits keep coming back.

0: Well, I haven't given you a major historical event yet, but I'm going to now. On the 4th of June 1783, the Montgolfier brothers launched their first hot air balloon. It was the first public demonstration of a hot air balloon, which took place in France. The balloon stayed aloft for about 10 minutes and travelled nearly a mile. And I suppose that is the beginning of air travel as we know it. Or what was the beginning? Let me get my grammar right. Barry White, You're the First, My Last, My Everything is coming up next.
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Absolute classic there, of course, from Jeff Beck and Hi Ho Silver Lining. Now, I did play Percy Sledge for Teresa a little bit earlier on. Well, Teresa, it's your lucky day, because I also know that this one, which was loaded by the computer, by the way, not by me. It's a great song. I do know that you love ZZ Top as well, and so do I. Gimme All Your Lovin'.

0: That's it for this hour. I will be back straight after the news with hot chocolate, a new sexy thing.
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7: Two men have been charged following disorder in Southampton on Tuesday. It took place in response to the sentencing of 18-year-old Henry Novak's murder. Alexis Boone is the chief constable of Hampshire Police. He says there is no two-tier policing.
8: I don't recognise two-tier policing. I don't see it. My officers are out there day in, day out, serving all our communities fairly and impartially, very much in accordance with our founding principles. Without fear or favour.
7: The Prime Minister's accused Nigel Farage of stoking up the unrest, but the Reform UK leader has defended his comments. Next, for the first time in 20 years, a new treatment for resistant ovarian cancer is being offered to patients. In trials, the treatment extended patients' lives by almost 4 months more than chemotherapy. And drawings created by John Lennon for what some believe was the world's first rock music video have gone on display in a museum. 10 of them have gone on display at Liverpool Beatles Museum. That's the latest from Radio News Hub. I'm Tanita Sims.
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7: Widespread showers, sometimes heavy and even thundery at times, particularly on the south coast and far north. Drier across some eastern areas with highs of 19 degrees Celsius.

Welcome along to the third and final hour for me, for this week anyway, of Boomerang Brunch. Of course, Joe will be with you tomorrow at 10 o'clock bright and early with another Boomerang Brunch. Now, what was number one on this day in 1979? Cast your mind back. It was Blondie, of course, with the lovely voice of Debbie Harry and Sunday Girl.

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2: Okay, let's give you another chance to win yourself, potentially, 50 quid. 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
2: Who on earth is in there, though? Well, we know two of the five songs already because they've been guessed as The Kinks and dedicated follower of fashion from the 1960s and Gina G's Who Are Just a Little Bit from the 1990s, which means we are still waiting for songs from the 1970s, 1980s and the early 2000s. If you've not already had a quick look at the Boomerang Radio website, I will tell you some of the incorrect guesses so far include The Who, Status Quo, Aha, Queen, Earth, Wind and Fire and Atomic Kitten. None of those are right. 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Have a listen again. 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

0: Well, on this day in 1940, two quite important things happened. The Dunkirk evacuation ended. It was called Operation Dynamo, and it rescued more than 338,000 Allied troops from France in hundreds of civilian little ships. Also on this day was Churchill's very famous speech, "We shall never surrender." What have we got coming up next? Oh, Desmond Dekker.
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0: Well, did we have our summer last week, or is summer on the way? No one knows, do they? But all we do is moan anyway. It'll be too hot, it'll be too cold, etc., etc. Right, it's time now for the Boomerang Business Report.
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3: The UK's services industry declined last month for the first time in more than a year, as hospitality and travel businesses were among those to feel the impact of the Iran war, according to new figures. The S&P Global UK Services PMI survey showed a reading of 49.3 in May, down from 52.7 in April. It's the first decrease in 14 months. OVO Energy has agreed to pay out more than £10 million after regulator Ofgem found vulnerable customers were left at a clear risk of harm due to failures over the supplier's monitoring of households on prepayment meters. Ofgem said OVO's inadequate prepayment meter customer monitoring included those on priority services register, meaning they were vulnerable customers. The watchdog said this exposed consumers to a clear risk of harm. And people using Barclays Direct Investing will no longer pay a monthly customer fee, the bank has announced. Barclays said its research indicates low fees and charges are the most important factor when choosing an investment service.
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0: Well, time is rolling on. My tummy is rumbling and ready for some beans on toast, I think, today. What was number one on this day in the charts in 1970? It was Back Home from the England World Cup squad. Well, we're not going to play that. In 1976, it was Fernando by ABBA. And in 1977, it was Rod Stewart. And the first cut is the deepest. And we're going to play that next.
1: Boomerang.
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birthday I'm going to tell you about today is El DeBarge, E.L. DeBarge, born this day 1961, the lead singer of the DeBarge family group, known for The Rhythm of the Night. What a great song. A quirky fact, in fact, is his music has been sampled extensively by hip-hop artists. I don't do hip-hop, so I wouldn't know. But that must be quite an achievement.

0: And that, guys and girls, is it from me for today. I will be back on air Sunday morning at 10 o'clock till midday with County Matters. I'll be back again, of course, next Tuesday with another Boomerang Brunch, bright and early at 10 o'clock. Monday, of course, is Joe Bailey. She'll be with you from 10 on Monday. Off to get my lunch now. Thank you for your company for the last 3 hours. Have a great day and stay tuned, please, to listen to Des Barber for the next 3 hours.
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6: Sir Keir Starmer has accused Elon Musk of trying to whip up division in the UK. It's over 18-year-old Henry Novak's murder. He says Britain needs to assert who we are as reasonable, tolerant people.
7: I've tried to do a nationalist case as being grounded in what they must be going through. Yes, we need to answer those questions. I think it's right that there may need to be changes. We shouldn't shy away from that, not for one moment. But how we conduct ourselves as politicians is really important. And I call on all politicians, all politicians.
6: Meanwhile, two men have been charged following disorder in Southampton on Tuesday. That took place in response to the sentencing of 18-year-old Henry Novak's murder. Next, hundreds of women with hard-to-treat ovarian cancer could benefit from a new life-extending drug on the NHS from today. That's the first new addition to NHS treatment in over 20 years. And ministers are calling for input on boosting the rollout of community batteries. It would allow multiple homes to access stored electricity. That's the latest from Radio News Hub. I'm Tanita Sims.
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6: Widespread showers, sometimes heavy and even thundery at times, particularly on the south coast and far north. Drier across some eastern areas with highs of 19 degrees Celsius.
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0: Les Hartfield and These Dreams. Here we are then, afternoon. It's Des here, keeping you company through to four as usual on the Boomerang Radio Afternoon Show. And we always start with a bit of fun with our mystery voice for you to try and crack. And so today, who do you think this is?
1: We work as a team. It's, you can make it look like it's sparring, but even so, you work as a team. That's how actors work with other actors. I mean, there might be some actors I've heard. There are actors who are out to get you.

0: Thursday afternoon then, there's Christina Aguilera and Genie in a Bottle. And the mystery voice, if you missed it just a few minutes ago, here it comes again. Listen up, who do you think it is?
1: You work as a team. You can make it look like it's sparring, but even so, you work as a team. That's how actors work with other actors. I mean, there might be some actors I've heard. There are actors who are out to get you.

0: 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Come back in just a moment. I've got for you the Beach Boys and Carly Simon's next.
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0: I don't know what sort of bin man he was like, but I tell you what, as a singer, fabulous. Andy Abraham there, and All Around the World. Now, this week at the Crown Inn and Restaurant in Broughton, Lulu's Outdoor Experience Cinema will be showing Aliens. It's this Saturday. And to be in with a chance to win a pair of tickets to the film, a pizza to share, and a bottle of wine, you've got to answer a simple question, which I'll do for you in the final hour of today's show again for you, okay? And, well, all you got to do is to say is answer that simple question. Now, they say simple. It's only simple, of course, if you know the answer. Well, we'll find out, as I say, between 3 and 3:30 today. So, we've got the entertainment news for you now.
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2: Former Love Island star Olivia Attwood and George Clark are among the stars who've joined the lineup for the upcoming series of Celebrity Gogglebox. Other celebs include Harry Akeen Zariti and Matt Morcia, known as Nitro and Legend from Gladiators, plus actor Julian Clary and also actor and TV presenter Nigel Havers. The long-running TV show will return to Channel 4 this Friday, with reality star Attwood set to appear alongside her mother Jennifer. Award-winning actor Nick Mohammed said receiving an honorary doctorate from Durham University, where he studied previously, will do wonders for his already quite severe imposter syndrome. The Ted Lasso star, who was also fated for his appearance on the BBC hit show Celebrity Traitors, will receive the honor next month. And Laura Whitmore's announced the unexpectedly early arrival of her second child. The Irish TV presenter and former Love Island host has been married to Scottish comedian Ian Stirling since 2020. The star announced the birth of her second baby with a post to social media saying a new player has entered the game.
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0: absolutely very popular at one time and just seems to have disappeared. Or, well, that's what I think anyway. Adele and Chasing Pavements. Now, your last chance to hear today's mystery voice. Here it is, but who is it?
1: We work as a team. You can make it look like it's sparring, but even so, you work as a team. That's how actors work with other actors. I mean, there might be some actors I've heard. There are actors who are out to get you.

0: There's the big fella there. That's beautiful. And coming back in just a moment, we have got for you Curtis Mayfield and Elvis Presley's next.
1: Boomerang.
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0: He was a junior songwriter in Dee Curtis Mayfield, Move On Up. And now time to reveal the answer of today's mystery voice. Let's see if you're a smart aleck today. First of all, let's play it again.
1: We work as a team. It's, you can make it look like it's sparring, but even so, you work as a team. That's how actors work with other actors. I mean, there might be some actors I've heard. There are actors who are out to get you.
0: There was the mystery voice today. Did you crack it? Did you get it right? Well done if you said Tom Wilkinson. So, another one for you to try and crack tomorrow. And now, though, this is the Bangles and Walk Like an Egyptian. Ooh,

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0: There's Chris Clark. She was the first white lady to record on Motown, you know. That was From Head to Toe. When we come back, it'll be time for our number twos at two. That's two songs that didn't get to number one. And they're next.
1: Boomerang.
2: 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Let me out! 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
7: Keir Starmer will meet the family of murdered student Henry Novak, whose treatment by police has triggered a political row. The private meeting will take place in Downing Street this afternoon. The Prime Minister has urged politicians to heed Novak's family's calls, not to use the case to cause disturbances.
8: Do you think there are questions like how do allegations of racism, accusations of racism, inform police decisions in cases like this? We do need to ask those questions.
7: It comes as he's accused Elon Musk of trying to whip up division in the UK over the murder. Next, NHS staff are to be told not to wear political badges at work or take part in political marches while wearing uniform. It's after review into anti-Semitism in the health service, which found that some Jewish patients and staff are being ostracised. And for the first time in 20 years, a new treatment for resistant ovarian cancer is being offered to patients. In trials, the treatment extended patients' lives by almost 4 months more than chemotherapy. That's the latest from Radio News Hub. I'm Tanita Sims.
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7: Widespread showers, sometimes heavy and even thundery at times, particularly on the south coast and far north. Drier across some eastern areas with highs of 19 degrees Celsius.
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0: Our first number two today takes us back to February 1980 for Liquid Gold.

So that was the song that took them to number two back in February 1980. I think they only had another song after that, and then we never heard from them again. Liquid Gold there, and Dance Yourself Dizzy. And jumping ahead now to February 1992, this is Shanice.

What a great band they were, the Eagles there, and One of These Nights. Let's take you a bit further back into time now. The lady's name, Dusty Springfield, and You Don't Have to Say You Love Me.

0: And there's a great musical combination for you, Rod Stewart and The Temptations with the Motown song. And coming up after the break, here's another combination. Imagine this, The Killers and ABBA. They're next.
1: Boomerang.
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0: George Michael there with his 1990s version of Freedom, aka Freedom 90. And coming back, it'll be time for our 20 to 3 Soul Spot 2 Northern Soul Classics. And they're coming up next.
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0: Thanks to Phil, who's in Ramsey, for choosing today's two songs. A bit of a mix, too, actually. First up, Fred Hughes and Baby Boy.

Just love that tune on the old Brunswick record label. That's Fred Hughes there and Baby Boy. I did say Phil's two songs were a bit of a mixed pair, really, because our next one is this one from the Emperor of My Baby's Heart. It's Kurt Harris.

off Phil and Ramsey chose the two songs today. Kurt Harris there, Emperor of My Baby Heart. And before that, you have Fred Hughes with Baby Boy. And you can pick them. All you got to do is email them to studio@boomerangradio.co.uk. Now, it's Sir Paul and his boys and girls, the Wings, and Live and Let Die at Boomerang Radio, where the hits keep coming back.

0: Fabulous sound of Philadelphia Records International. That's Lou Rawls there, and you'll never find another love like mine. Come back after the news. We've got two fabulous tunes for you. We've got one from Thelma Houston and Mr. James Brown. They're next.
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6: Keir Starmer is meeting the family of murdered student Henry Novak, whose treatment by police has triggered a political row. The private meeting is taking place in Downing Street this afternoon. Meanwhile, the Prime Minister is urging politicians to listen to Novak's family's calls, not to use the case to cause disturbances. It comes as he's accused Elon Musk of trying to whip up division in the UK over the murder.
7: It's how we conduct ourselves now that matters, and always remembering what Henry's family are saying, which is, please don't use this to whip up division. It's incredible. They want others never to have to go through this.
6: Next, hundreds of women with hard-to-treat ovarian cancer could benefit from a new life-extending drug on the NHS from today. It's the first new addition to NHS treatment in over 20 years. And drawings created by John Lennon for what some believe was the world's first rock music video have gone on display in a museum. You can see them at Liverpool's Beatles Museum. That's the latest from Radio News Hub. I'm Tinlita Sims.
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9: This global running day, figures from Garmin show nearly two-thirds of Brits now identify as runners while reporting improvements to physical and mental health. Here's former Team GB Olympic runner Ewan Thomas.
10: Runners are lacing up to boost their mood, and it's working. The data shows runners recording lower stress and higher sleep scores than non-runners, and more people want in on the action, as running is more popular now than ever. Smartwatches and apps are helping power the rise of running, so much so that 43% wouldn't run if they couldn't track it.
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6: There'll be clear spells this evening. Breezy, especially in the north, and chilly in rural spots. Showers gradually becoming more focused across western areas. Lows of 8 degrees Celsius.
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Thelma Houston, Don't Leave Me This Way. 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Yeah, not just that, you get yourself a bottle of wine and a pizza to share as well. Give you the question for that very shortly now. Next up, George Benson. This is Give Me The Night at Boomerang Radio, where the hit

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As foreigner, I'm waiting for a girl like you. You've been waiting for the question, of course, to try and win today, haven't you? And so this week at the Crown Inn and Restaurant in Broughton, Lulu's Outdoor Cinema Experience will be showing Aliens. Now, to win a chance, a pair of tickets for that film, a pizza and a bottle of wine, all you got to do is answer this simple question. Now, aliens, if you're a believer, are from space. So where have NASA, within the last week, said they would like to build a permanent lunar base? That's your question. 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But you got to do it before 3 p.m. on Friday, tomorrow. And then I'll do the draw around about 3:30 tomorrow afternoon. 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

0: There's a fella's very on vogue again at the minute, Michael Jackson and Human Nature. Coming back, we've got for you Cliff Richard and his Shadows and the Rolling Stones. They're next.
1: Boomerang.
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Cliff Richard and the Shadows there with the Young Ones. And here's a song, I haven't heard this for a little while actually. A great little tune. This is Styx and Babe.

0: That's Sir Al Hudson there and his soul partners, and You Can Do It. And you can, of course, take part in the competition. Don't forget, get your answers in before 3 p.m. tomorrow at studio@boomerangradio.co.uk. And that's it from me. Stand by for my mate, Pete T. He's next on the highway home. And I'll speak to you again tomorrow at 1 o'clock.
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7: Two people were injured following a crash on the A505 yesterday morning. Cambridgeshire police were called at around 6:35 a.m. to reports of a crash involving an HGV and other vehicles. The crash happened near Duxford, with one of the two people who were injured sustaining serious injuries. Police are appealing for witnesses to call 101. The Mayor of the Cambridgeshire and Peterborough Combined Authority, Paul Bristow, has announced that Visit England have given the thumbs up to proposals for a local visitor economy partnership, a move that's intended to strengthen the area's tourism offer and unlock access to national marketing campaigns, funding opportunities and sector support. Posting on social media, Mr. Bristow said, "Our tourist sector supports 40,000 jobs and contributes £2 billion a year to the local economy. We will bring local efforts in Cambridge, Ely, Peterborough and the rest of our region together and speak with one voice." The new local visitor economy partnership will seek to coordinate tourism promotion across a region that already welcomes hundreds of thousands of international visitors every year. With thousands of people in attendance and the sun beaming down, this year's Cambridgeshire County Show is being hailed as the biggest and best yet. Boasting countless stalls, animals, fairground rides, and a field full of vintage vehicles and tractors on display, there was something for all ages to enjoy across the weekend at the annual Abbots Ripton event, which was first established in 1998. Among the highlights of the affordable day out was Monarch Farm's £5 pony ride, which proved popular with young families, while Huntingdon Rock Choir and the Upwood Ukuleles served up musical treats. And Cambridgeshire Constabulary have said that their neighbourhood officers handed out a slice of justice to an inconsiderate motorist who visited Peterborough city centre recently to collect a pizza. The man left his car blocking the only entrance to Cathedral Square. It was also discovered that he was driving unsupervised on an expired provisional licence with 12 points. Police have asked drivers to be considerate when parking.
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7: Any showers should move away this evening to leave a dry and clear night across Peterborough and Cambridgeshire with lows of 12. Friday will be mainly dry and bright. That's the latest from the Boomerang Radio Newsroom. I'm Tom Green.
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It's a simple question and it gets us underway this evening. That is Howard Jones and What Is Love? Let's travel back in time. Good song here from the 60s. The Fortunes and You Got Your Troubles and I Got Mine. Bye.

0: I can hear that heartbeat, Chris Rea here on Boomerang Radio, where the hits just keep coming back. All the usual suspects in. We've got about to hear from Sean in a few moments' time. We've got Tom, news and weather. We've got Harold, the producer, with a new trainee. So that's kind of exciting. I hear there's a few problems out in the parkway. Let's Sean tell you what's going on.
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2: Main routes across Cambridgeshire busy but moving on the speed sensors this afternoon. It's busy for the A47 for the Wisbeach Bypass. On the approach for the Elmhall roundabout, seeing delays there of around 10 minutes. Busy inbound to Peterborough for the A15 and the A47. Heading in towards Forney north side, temporary lights are in place between Forney and Whittlesea. That's because of ongoing roadworks. In March, Queen Street roadworks continue for Station Road. Busy but moving, heading in towards Huntingdon for the A141. Some issues for the A1M and the usual busy traffic heading in towards the centre of Cambridge. And that's the latest on Cambridge's roads for Boomerang Radio. I'm Sean Moore.
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One of the first records from Neil Sedaka that I heard and liked, and that is Breaking Up Is Hard to Do. It's Boomerang Radio with me, Pete T, on the highway home. Now, a simple question again. We seem to be keep running into these today. Why? I don't know. Why? Why should we? Why shouldn't we? Oh, Carly, take it away.

0: Where do you go from here? That's No Mercy on Boomerang Radio, where the hits just keep coming back. In the show today, we'll be having the third attempt at the Bits and Pieces competition. We've got Chris popping in to tell us about that. We've got the Pete TT time tune, which is a really interesting one. One from the days of Radio 1 and Paul Burnett all those years ago. And then on the final hour, of course, we do the big drive home with the 12-inch vinyl record.
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0: But before we get to that point, let's just check out what Sean's up to.
2: Busy but moving for Peterborough for the A15 inbound. Usual busy traffic too for the Neen Parkway. Heading in towards Whittlesea, Drybread Road's got temporary lights in place for Newlands Road. That's because of ongoing roadworks. Wisbeach Bypass, slow moving for the Elmhall roundabout, seeing delays of around 10 minutes. Elsewhere, heading in towards March, Queen Street's roadworks continue for Station Road. Not seeing issues heading in towards Huntingdon. Willingham, Station Road's got temporary lights in place near to Stanton Mere Way. That's because of ongoing roadworks. And no issues heading into Cambridge. And that's the latest on Cambridge's roads for Boomerang Radio. I'm Sean Moore.
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Diana Ross, the Queen Supreme, and the Stop in the Name of Love. What a great track that was. At the coffee bar this morning, and the big question between tables this morning was, is there anybody here old enough to remember when businesses didn't open on a Sunday? That was a question from back in the day. Yeah, so we went from landing on the moon to a new subject this morning, and that was anybody old enough to remember when businesses didn't open on a Sunday. I can kind of just about remember that, to be honest with you. Joyce Sims and Come Into My Life on Boomerang Radio, where the hits keep coming back, and you're on the highway home with me, Pete. Interesting journey ahead, I'm telling you that.

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1: Busy but moving for Peterborough for the A15 inbound. Usual busy traffic too for the Neame Parkway. Heading in towards Whittlesea, Drybread Road's got temporary lights in place for Newlands Road. That's because of ongoing roadworks. Wisbeach Bypass, slow moving for the Elmhall roundabout, seeing delays of around 10 minutes. Elsewhere, heading in towards March, Queen Street, roadworks continue for Station Road. Not seeing issues heading in towards Huntingdon. Willingham, Station Road's got temporary lights in place near to Stanton Mere Way. That's because of ongoing roadworks, and no issues heading into Cambridge. And that's the latest on Cambridge's roads for Boomerang Radio. I'm Sean Moore.
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5: Two people were injured following a crash on the A505 yesterday morning. Cambridgeshire Police were called at around 6:35 a.m. to reports of a crash involving an HGV and other vehicles. The crash happened near Duxford, with one of the two people who were injured sustaining serious injuries. Police are appealing for witnesses to call 101. The Mayor of the Cambridgeshire and Peterborough Combined Authority, Paul Bristow, has announced that Visit England have given the thumbs up to proposals for a local visitor economy partnership, a move that's intended to strengthen the area's tourism offer and unlock access to national marketing campaigns, funding opportunities and sector support. Posting on social media, Mr. Bristow said, "Our tourist sector supports 40,000 jobs and contributes £2 billion a year to the local economy. We will bring local efforts in Cambridge, Ely, Peterborough and the rest of our region together and speak with one voice." The new local visitor economy partnership will seek to coordinate tourism promotion across a region that already welcomes hundreds of thousands of international visitors every year. With thousands of people in attendance and the sun beaming down, this year's Cambridgeshire County Show is being hailed as the biggest and best yet. Boasting countless stalls, animals, fairground rides, and a field full of vintage vehicles and tractors on display, there was something for all ages to enjoy across the weekend at the annual Abbots Ripton event, which was first established in 1998. Among the highlights of the affordable day out was Monarch Farm's £5 pony ride, which proved popular with young families, while Huntingdon Rock Choir and the Upwood Ukuleles served up musical treats. And Cambridgeshire Constabulary have said that their neighbourhood officers handed out a slice of justice to an inconsiderate motorist who visited Peterborough city centre recently to collect a pizza. The man left his car blocking the only entrance to Cathedral Square. It was also discovered that he was driving unsupervised on an expired provisional licence with 12 points. Police have asked drivers to be considerate when parking.
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5: Any showers should move away this evening to leave a dry and clear night across Peterborough and Cambridgeshire with lows of 12. Friday will be mainly dry and bright. That's the latest from the Boomerang Radio Newsroom. I'm Tom Green.
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0: Big sounds of Wham, love that. George Michael on the Edge of Heaven. We check the local roads with Sean in just a few moments' time, see how things are shaping up out there, and then look who's wandering back into the studio. Chris from The Breakfast Show, gearing up for another round of bits and pieces. It's your third crack today at nailing those tracks and grabbing the cash, so stay pretty close to the radio. Here's Andy Williams. And can't get used to losing you.
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2: Who on earth is in there, though? Well, we know two of the five songs already because they've been guessed as The Kinks and dedicated follower of fashion from the 1960s and Gina G's Who Are Just a Little Bit from the 1990s, which means we are still waiting for songs from the 1970s, 1980s and the early 2000s. If you've not already had a quick look at the Boomerang Radio website, I will tell you some of the incorrect guesses so far include The Who, Status Quo, Aha, Queen, Earth, Wind and Fire and Atomic Kitten. None of those are right. 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Who do you think is in here?
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0: Big sound of Barry White, the big old Bazzer, as I used to call him all those years ago. What am I going to do right now? Well, I'm going to tell you that we've got the Peter T.T. Time Tune, and it's taking you back to the days of Radio 1 and Paul Burnett and a former record of the week of his. And it's an interesting one. But before we do that...
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2: Main routes across Cambridgeshire, busy but moving this evening. Usual heavy traffic heading in towards Wisbeach. For the A47, it's slow moving towards the Wisbeach roundabout. Down at Market, London Road's got temporary lights in place near to Ryston End. Busy heading in towards Peterborough, the A15 inbound, looking fairly busy for Rivergate. Whittlesea Church Street is closed because of ongoing works. Not seeing issues heading into Huntingdon, busy but moving for the A141. No issues for the A1M, and busy but moving heading into the centre of Cambridge. And that's the latest on Cambridge's roads for Boomerang Radio. I'm Sean Moore.
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0: like a rainbow.
1: Ooh, Cyndi Lauper and True Colours. As we head towards the peak TT time tune, we'll be doing some What songs, another conversation about the record fair that's on Sunday down there in, I kind of guess it's Stagram Way, really, by the time you look at it. It's on the Whittlesea Road anyway. I'll tell you more about that as we go. We're going to head towards Tom now, and he's got the local news and weather.
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3: Two people were injured following a crash on the A505 yesterday morning. Cambridgeshire police were called at around 6:35 a.m. to reports of a crash involving an HGV and other vehicles. The crash happened near Duxford, with one of the two people who were injured sustaining serious injuries. Police are appealing for witnesses to call 101. The Mayor of the Cambridgeshire and Peterborough Combined Authority, Paul Bristow, has announced that Visit England have given the thumbs up to proposals for a local visitor economy partnership, a move that's intended to strengthen the area's tourism offer and unlock access to national marketing campaigns, funding opportunities and sector support. Posting on social media, Mr. Bristow said, "Our tourist sector supports 40,000 jobs and contributes £2 billion a year to the local economy. We will bring local efforts in Cambridge, Ely, Peterborough and the rest of our region together and speak with one voice." The new local visitor economy partnership will seek to coordinate tourism promotion across a region that already welcomes hundreds of thousands of international visitors every year. With thousands of people in attendance and the sun beaming down, this year's Cambridgeshire County Show is being hailed as the biggest and best yet. Boasting countless stalls, animals, fairground rides, and a field full of vintage vehicles and tractors on display, there was something for all ages to enjoy across the weekend at the annual Abbots Ripton event, which was first established in 1998. Among the highlights of the affordable day out was Monarch Farm's £5 pony ride, which proved popular with young families, while Huntingdon Rock Choir and the Upwood Ukuleles served up musical treats. And Cambridgeshire Constabulary have said that their neighbourhood officers handed out a slice of justice to an inconsiderate motorist who visited Peterborough city centre recently to collect a pizza. The man left his car blocking the only entrance to Cathedral Square. It was also discovered that he was driving unsupervised on an expired provisional licence with 12 points. Police have asked drivers to be considerate when parking.
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3: Any showers should move away this evening to leave a dry and clear night across Peterborough and Cambridgeshire with lows of 12. Friday will be mainly dry and bright. That's the latest from the Boomerang Radio Newsroom. I'm Tom Green.
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5: Opening batter Emilio Gay's first innings for England ended early on a rain-affected opening day of the first test against New Zealand at Lord's. The tourists won the toss and put England into bat with Gay out for eight in just the sixth over. Tottenham have reportedly had a bid for defender Jan-Paul van Hekker turned down by Brighton. Spurs boss Roberto De Zerbi worked with the Dutch international during his time in charge on the south coast. England World Cup final hat-trick hero Sir Geoff Hurst thinks the current side can go a long way in the tournaments in the US, Canada and Mexico. He believes Thomas Tuchel's squad should at least be targeting a place in the last four.
6: I'd be very, very disappointed if we didn't get it at the very least, being third or fourth favourite, get at least the semi-final. I'm very bitterly disappointed if we don't get that far.
5: And tribute have been paid to former Ireland and British and Irish Lions back row Fergus Slattery, who's died at the age of 77.
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0: 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Belinda Carlisle there, and Live Your Life Be Free. I kind of work that way, really. Things are busy enough out and about on our roads, and Sean's here to tell you what exactly is going on.
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2: Main routes across Cambridgeshire busy but moving this evening. Usual heavy traffic heading in towards Wisbeach. For the A47, it's slow moving towards the Wisbeach roundabout. Down at Market, London Road's got temporary lights in place near to Ryston End. Busy heading in towards Peterborough. The A15 inbound looking fairly busy for Rivergate. Whittlesea Church Street is closed because of ongoing works. Not seeing issues heading into Huntingdon. Busy but moving for the A141. No issues for the A1M and busy but moving heading into the centre of Cambridge. And that's the latest on Cambridge's roads for Boomerang Radio. I'm Sean Moore.
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The Gareth Darinot was made for dancing, and that's dedicated to our cheerleader, and her name is Kaz, and apparently she just does dancing all the time. She really enjoys it, so that's kind of good. Now listen, if you're out and about this Sunday, I did mention this earlier on, and we'll tell you about it again because it's really interesting. Peterborough Record Fair, George Alcott Centre, Whittlesea Road, Peterborough, P28QS. It's on between 11 and 3. 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

0: Making that the real thing here on Boomerang Radio, where the hits just keep coming back. Lisa Stansfield there. My friend Gary just emailed me and he said, Pete, are you still in the corridor? Yeah. We've got the chippies in now. So we've got rid of the plasterer. Now we've got the chippies in. And then I think it's a bit of decorating. So I'll be here for a little while.
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0: But I won't be far from Sean, who's going to describe what's happening out on the roads at the moment.
2: Main routes across Cambridgeshire busy but moving this evening. Usual heavy traffic heading in towards Wisbeach. For the A47, it's slow moving towards the Wisbeach roundabout. Down at Market, London Road's got temporary lights in place near to Ryston End. Busy heading in towards Peterborough. The A15 inbound looking fairly busy for Rivergate. Whittlesea Church Street is closed because of ongoing works. Not seeing issues heading into Huntingdon. Busy but moving for the A141. No issues for the A1M and busy but moving heading into the centre of Cambridge. And that's the latest on Cambridge's roads for Boomerang Radio. I'm Sean Moore.
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8: Two people were injured following a crash on the A505 yesterday morning. Cambridgeshire police were called at around 6:35 a.m. to reports of a crash involving an HGV and other vehicles. The crash happened near Duxford, with one of the two people who were injured sustaining serious injuries. Police are appealing for witnesses to call 101. The Mayor of the Cambridgeshire and Peterborough Combined Authority, Paul Bristow, has announced that Visit England have given the thumbs up to proposals for a local visitor economy partnership, a move that's intended to strengthen the area's tourism offer and unlock access to national marketing campaigns, funding opportunities and sector support. Posting on social media, Mr. Bristow said, "Our tourist sector supports 40,000 jobs and contributes £2 billion a year to the local economy. We will bring local efforts in Cambridge, Ely, Peterborough and the rest of our region together and speak with one voice." The new local visitor economy partnership will seek to coordinate tourism promotion across a region that already welcomes hundreds of thousands of international visitors every year. With thousands of people in attendance and the sun beaming down, this year's Cambridgeshire County Show is being hailed as the biggest and best yet. Boasting countless stalls, animals, fairground rides, and a field full of vintage vehicles and tractors on display, there was something for all ages to enjoy across the weekend at the annual Abbots Ripton event, which was first established in 1998. Among the highlights of the affordable day out was Monarch Farm's £5 pony ride, which proved popular with young families, while Huntingdon Rock Choir and the Upwood Ukuleles served up musical treats. And Cambridgeshire Constabulary have said that their neighbourhood officers handed out a slice of justice to an inconsiderate motorist who visited Peterborough city centre recently to collect a pizza. The man left his car blocking the only entrance to Cathedral Square. It was also discovered that he was driving unsupervised on an expired provisional licence with 12 points. Police have asked drivers to be considerate when parking.
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8: Any showers should move away this evening to leave a dry and clear night across Peterborough and Cambridgeshire with lows of 12. Friday will be mainly dry and bright. That's the latest from the Boomerang Radio Newsroom. 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

Chris Allison on the radio for you there, and Love Resurrection. The thing's going too fast. I couldn't read it, to be honest with you. How do you do it? I don't know. Jerry and the Pacemakers. That's next on Boomerang.

Boomerang Radio, where the hits just keep coming back on the highway home with me, Pete. And that's the Commodores, along with Lionel Richie, and Three Times a Lady. If I got your attention by saying just two words, Strawberry Fair, yeah? Good. Right, the Strawberry Fair is built by volunteers who pour their energy into creating something truly special. It's independent, it's not for profit, and proudly powered by the Cambridgeshire people coming together to make this festival magical. Live music everywhere, from chilled acoustic vibes to full-on festival energy across multiple stages, performances and surprise pop-ups where you can least expect them. Hands-on workshops where you can jump in, stalls and making makers showing off the best of

0: busy heading in towards Peterborough, the A15 inbound, looking fairly busy for Rivergate. Whittlesea Church Street is closed because of ongoing works. Not seeing issues heading into Huntingdon, busy but moving for the A141. No issues for the A1M, and busy but moving heading into the centre of Cambridge. And that's the latest on Cambridge's roads for Boomerang Radio. I'm Sean Moore.
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0: Jazz Black and Wonderful Live here on Boomerang Radio. Great track, that is, it really is. Right, we head towards the big drive home and the 12-inch single that's going to be played today. Watch out for that. It's a red colour, if that's any help to you. I'm not going to give you the title, it's a red colour. So we head first to Tom for the local news and weather.
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2: Two people were injured following a crash on the A505 yesterday morning. Cambridgeshire police were called at around 6:35 a.m. to reports of a crash involving an HGV and other vehicles. The crash happened near Duxford, with one of the two people who were injured sustaining serious injuries. Police are appealing for witnesses to call 101. The Mayor of the Cambridgeshire and Peterborough Combined Authority, Paul Bristow, has announced that Visit England have given the thumbs up to proposals for a local visitor economy partnership, a move that's intended to strengthen the area's tourism offer and unlock access to national marketing campaigns, funding opportunities and sector support. Posting on social media, Mr. Bristow said, "Our tourist sector supports 40,000 jobs and contributes £2 billion a year to the local economy. We will bring local efforts in Cambridge, Ely, Peterborough and the rest of our region together and speak with one voice." The new local visitor economy partnership will seek to coordinate tourism promotion across a region that already welcomes hundreds of thousands of international visitors every year. With thousands of people in attendance and the sun beaming down, this year's Cambridgeshire County Show is being hailed as the biggest and best yet. Boasting countless stalls, animals, fairground rides, and a field full of vintage vehicles and tractors on display, there was something for all ages to enjoy across the weekend at the annual Abbots Ripton event, which was first established in 1998. Among the highlights of the affordable day out was Monarch Farm's £5 pony ride, which proved popular with young families, while Huntingdon Rock Choir and the Upwood Ukuleles served up musical treats. And Cambridgeshire Constabulary have said that their neighbourhood officers handed out a slice of justice to an inconsiderate motorist who visited Peterborough city centre recently to collect a pizza. The man left his car, blocking the only entrance to Cathedral Square. It was also discovered that he was driving unsupervised on an expired provisional licence with 12 points. Police have asked drivers to be considerate when parking.
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2: Any showers should move away this evening to leave a dry and clear night across Peterborough and Cambridgeshire with lows of 12. Friday will be mainly dry and bright. That's the latest from the Boomerang Radio Newsroom. I'm Tom Green.
0: Thank you there, Tom. Right, now, what we got? Oh, yes, the big drive home is the 12-inch vinyl track. I've got producer sorting that out as we speak, and it'll be on your radio real soon. But before we get there, let's just head across to the entertainment news.
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4: Jeanette Mann Rara has announced she's no longer a part of Strictly Come Dancing or a spin-off show It Takes Two. Since the exit of the series' longtime host Tess Daly and Claudia Winkleman last year, there has been a shake-up of the lineup, with five professional dancers recently revealed to be leaving the show. Harry Enfield has revealed he has been left with hearing problems after fresh water swimming. After recently going to get hearing aids fitted, Enfield was diagnosed with surfer's ear. Molly May and Tommy Fury have had their second child. They posted on Insta with a photo and the caption, and then there was four. They already have a daughter called Bambi. We don't know yet whether she has a little brother or sister. And Sir David Beckham will be immortalised on the Hollywood Walk of Fame. Victoria and Tom Cruise will make a speech at the ceremony next week. He's being recognised for elevating football's profile in the US and his influence on sports, entertainment and culture.
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0: Sylvia, focus there on the 12-inch for the big drive home. Yes, a red disc today. Yeah, super, super red. Can't be bad, can it? Shall we head out to the roads to see what Sean's got for us?
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2: Main routes across Cambridgeshire busy but moving this evening. Usual heavy traffic heading in towards Wisbeach. For the A47, it's slow moving towards the Wisbeach roundabout. Down at Market, London Road's got temporary lights in place near to Ryston End. Busy heading in towards Peterborough. The A15 inbound looking fairly busy for Rivergate. Whittlesea Church Street is closed because of ongoing works. Not seeing any issues heading into Huntingdon. Busy but moving for the A141. No issues for the A1M and busy but moving heading into the centre of Cambridge. And that's the latest on Cambridge's roads for Boomerang Radio. I'm Sean Moore.
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Going Loco down in Acapulco. That's the Four Tops on Boomerang Radio. That's something I feel like I do every night, to be quite honest with you. Okay, we're heading towards the end of our journey tonight, so I thought the best thing we'd do is play some great songs like this. Ace and How Long, 1970s super song.

Gabriel Shaw, that was Ace, and how long has this been going on? Last weekend each month, by the way, Thomas the Tank Engine runs the branch line at Nene Valley Railway. That's the last weekend of each month. And then, not forgetting this weekend, the Strawberry Fair 2026 on Midsummer Common.

0: EMF, and that's unbelievable. Love that. Right, before we wrap things up tonight, let's head over to Sean for the final look at the roads around Peterborough and Cambridgeshire. I'll be back on your radio between 4 and 7 tomorrow for another trip down the highway. And also, it's finally Friday, because it's Friday. Can't be back.
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2: Main routes across Cambridgeshire busy but moving this evening. Usual heavy traffic heading in towards Wisbeach. For the A47, it's slow moving towards the Wisbeach roundabout. Down at Market, London Road's got temporary lights in place near to Ryston End. Busy heading in towards Peterborough. The A15 inbound looking fairly busy for Rivergate. Whittlesea Church Street is closed because of ongoing works. Not seeing issues heading into Huntingdon. Busy but moving for the A141. No issues for the A1M and busy but moving heading into the centre of Cambridge. And that's the latest on Cambridge's roads for Boomerang Radio. I'm Sean Moore.
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7: Keir Starmer has accused Elon Musk of trying to whip up division in the UK over Henry Novak's murder. He says Britain needs to remain tolerant.
8: I've tried to do a nationalist case as being grounded in what they must be going through. Yes, we need to answer those questions. Yes, I think it's right that there may need to be changes. We shouldn't shy away from that, not for one moment. But how we conduct ourselves now as politicians is really important. And I call on all politicians, all politicians.
7: Meanwhile, two men have been charged following disorder in Southampton on Tuesday. It took place in response to 18-year-old Henry Novak's murder. Britain's only serving female commando has been named amongst the three victims of a helicopter crash in Devon. Lieutenant Lily Mae Fisher, who's 31, died alongside 42-year-old Lieutenant Commander Chris Grayson and 24-year-old Petty Officer Owen Green following the incident at Sowerton Down on Wednesday. And London Underground drivers staged their second strike of the week today, causing fresh disruption for travellers in the capital. From Radio News Hub, I'm Johnny Holmes.
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7: Focused showers across northern and western areas overnight tonight. Otherwise, there will be clear spells. It will be breezy, especially in the north, and chilly in rural spots. Lows of 9 degrees.

Four Seasons, The Night, number 7 in April 1975. It's the evening show on Boomerang Radio with me, Gavin, until 9 o'clock tonight. This is the 70s at 7, a hit for Bananarama in the 80s, but this was the original from 1971. Nathan Jones, The Supremes.

0: Wild Cherry and Play That Funky Music, final song on the 70s at 7 tonight, and that returns on Monday on the show. 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Hi to Faye in Deeping St James, all lovely. 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

good song by Mama Cass Elliott on Boomerang Radio, where the hits just keep on coming back. It's called Make Your Own Kind of Music. Lots of good events happening across the area this weekend, including on Saturday, Motown Day Party at the Embassy Flares and Red Room in Peterborough, starting at 3. Sounds good. You can get down there, swing your bits, and be home by 8. All good stuff. Sunday, for the kids, this will be fun. Girly Pop Live at the Crescent in Peterborough. You can sing along to Taylor Swift, Dua Lipa, and Ariana Grande.

0: Stereophonics, have a nice day. This is Boomerang Radio. It's Gavin on the evening show until 9. Hope your day's been good. Lulu's Outdoor Cinema Experience is coming to the Crown Inn in Broughton this summer, and you could be there courtesy of Boomerang Radio. 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It's going to be great. And to be in with a chance of winning a pair of tickets, a pizza to share from Harry's Wood Fired Pizza Trailer, and a bottle of wine. Wow, this is good. 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Des will set the question relating to the film that's being shown that week and draw the winners at random on Friday afternoon just after 3:30. You could be winning tomorrow. 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
3: 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And here's the second. 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

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Detroit Emeralds and Phil the Needy Me on Boomerang Radio. 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Thank you very much for getting in touch. This is for you. Good choice. Narada Michael Walden.

0: Paul McCartney and Wings and Band on the Run at Boomerang Radio. 80s at 8 coming up next. Steve Winwood and also a classic from Kylie on the way.
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4: Prime Minister Sir Keir Starmer has said he was profoundly humbled to meet the family of murdered student Henry Novak. Andy Hoyle has this report.
5: The family of murdered student Henry Novak have left Downing Street after a private hour-long meeting with the Prime Minister. Sir Keir has been critical of what he has called attempts to whip up division by Reform UK leader Nigel Farage and Elon Musk over Henry's treatment against the wishes of the student's family. Meanwhile, two men have been charged following disorder in Southampton on Tuesday. It happened in response to the sentencing of 18-year-old Henry Novak's murderer Vikram Digwa, who was jailed for life on Monday.
4: Three Royal Navy personnel killed in a helicopter crash during a training exercise in Devon have been named by the Ministry of Defence. Lieutenant Lily Mae Fisher, Lieutenant Commander Chris Gayson and Petty Officer Owen Green died when a Merlin MK4 helicopter came down on Wednesday. And London Underground drivers have staged their second strike of the week, causing fresh disruption for travellers across the capital. From Radio News Hub, I'm Johnny Holmes.
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4: Focused showers across northern and western areas overnight tonight. Otherwise, there will be clear spells. It will be breezy, especially in the north, and chilly in rural spots. Lows of 9 degrees.

Gavin with you on the evening show until 9 on Boomerang Radio. Then you get Lazy B. This is the 80s at 8, former number one for Paul Young. Wherever I lay my hat, that's my home. And next, Got to Be Certain, it's Kylie.

0: hear that much on the radio. Barracudas and Summer Fun on the 80s at 8. Don't forget, Pete T is back on the highway home from 4 o'clock tomorrow. 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

doing a bit of Northern Soul there. Velvalettes and Needle in a Haystack on Boomerang Radio, where the hits just keep on coming back. Lots of good events happening this weekend across Cambridgeshire. Strawberry Fair this Saturday at Midsummer Common in Cambridge. A fantastic annual event for all the family. And also Saturday, Matilda the Musical is still on at the Cambridge Theatre. That starts at 7. Any events you've got, let us know. Email the details to studio@boomerangradio.co.uk and we shall mention it for you.

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It's very good. Michelle in Paston in Peterborough, hello to you. Thank you very much for getting in touch. She is wanting the nice sunny weather to come back. If it's not coming back soon, she wants this plane to sort of get her in the mood. Chris Rea and On the Beach at Boomerang Radio.

0: Thank you very much for listening to the evening show this week. I'm back on Monday. Gary Boy is going to be here tomorrow night between 7 and 9 with The Soul Show. And Lazy B is coming up next. Have a great weekend.
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8: The Prime Minister has met the family of murdered student Henry Novak at Downing Street for a private meeting lasting around an hour. Andy Hoyle has more.
9: Profoundly humbled. That's how the Prime Minister described feeling during the meeting. He pledged to take whatever actions required following the case, which has sparked a political row. Sir Keir's also accused Elon Musk and Nigel Farage of trying to whip up division in the UK over the murder. Meanwhile, two men have been charged after disorder in Southampton following the sentencing of 18-year-old Henry Novak's killer, Vikram Digwa, who was jailed for life on Monday.
8: A driver who killed a 16-year-old boy after mounting a pavement while targeting a group of e-bike riders has been jailed for life with a minimum term of 30 years. A judge said Abdulayaz Taleb was in the wrong place at the wrong time when he was struck by Zulkarnain Ahmed's car in Sheffield last year. And Liverpool have appointed Andoni Iraola as their new head coach. The 43-year-old is understood to have signed a 2-year contract. From Radio News Hub, I'm Johnny Holmes.
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8: Showers gradually becoming more focused across northern and western areas overnight, otherwise there will be clear spells. Breezy in the north and chilly in rural spots with lows of 9 degrees.

0: A lot cooler today. All the usual stuff on the show tonight. And we come back in just a moment with Maroon 5.
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Dusty Springfield, you don't have to say you love me. In just a second, the Queen of Soul herself, Aretha Franklin. The St. Ives Carnival and Music Festival is happening on the 11th and 12th of July at Hillrise Park. 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

0: We're talking food on the show, as per usual. Strawberries and cream, as a matter of fact. And also the weather being hot, hot, or maybe just warm.
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Good evening to Dan, who's in Aylesbury, and his mum Sharon as well, listening intently for their mention on the show tonight. This is your request, guys.

0: Okay, my bad. I forgot to do Our Survey Said tonight. Better late than never, Our Survey Said. According to a recent survey, this is very popular on our bucket list. I would say more male-dominated. According to a recent survey, this is very popular on our bucket list. What is it? The answer just before the end of the show.
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4: Prime Minister Keir Starmer has said he was profoundly humbled to meet the family of murdered student Henry Novak and will take whatever action is required to right the wrongs in the case. Andy Hoyle has this report.
5: The family of murdered student Henry Novak have left Downing Street after a private hour-long meeting with the Prime Minister. Sir Keir has been critical of what he has called attempts to whip up division by Reform UK leader Nigel Farage and Elon Musk over Henry's treatment against the wishes of the student's family. Meanwhile, two men have been charged following disorder in Southampton on Tuesday. It happened in response to the sentencing of 18-year-old Henry Novak's murderer Vikram Digwa, who was jailed for life on Monday.
4: Two men have been arrested as part of an investigation into a suspected £153 million tax fraud linked to videos posted on TikTok. HM Revenue and Customs says users were allegedly offered financial rewards in exchange for sharing tax details. And the Princess of Wales joined in to celebrate a young mother who completed her chemotherapy treatment. From Radio News Hub, I'm Johnny Holmes.
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4: Showers gradually becoming more focused across northern and western areas overnight. Otherwise, there will be clear spells. Breezy in the north and chilly in rural spots with lows of 9 degrees.

Welcome along to the second hour of the show. Have you ever invented an insult? You know, your very own insult. Maybe you'd like to share it with me. 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But first of all, is it safe for us to use on the show?

0: Rod Stewart, I don't want to talk about it. 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Have you ever invented an insult? Nobody so far. 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This confuses people. If someone starts talking rubbish and you're not really interested, you know, they'll talk to you, just look at them and go, who? And they get confused. Who? 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Say who cares?
1: Boomerang.
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A Kiss You All Over, Exile. Before that, England Dan and John Ford Coley. That's a nice name, isn't it? I'd really love to see you tonight. I want a double-barreled name as well. Okay, listen, if you want to add us on your face, it'll be rather nice. Check out our little page online. Do a little search for Boomerang Radio UK. And I'll see you on there.

0: Love me, please, says Yvonne Elliman. I'm Albeit, Late Night Boomerang Radio, Carly Simon on the way. And here's three little facts for you. A new survey says that 70% of people reckon strawberries and cream is the taste of the British summer, officially beating every other flavour to the crown. I agree. More facts. June the 4th, that was today, observes Hug Your Cat Day and Cheese Day. It's the 155th day of the year. We're slowly getting through there. Still 210 days to go until the end of the year.
1: Boomerang.
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Do you still sleep with anything, obviously apart from your partner, but anything like a little bear? Listen, come on, it's not embarrassing. A lot of us do it. Especially, you know, it comes back from childhood days. When I was little, I used to have a thing called a binker. Don't laugh. There's a little piece of material. That was my little binker. What about you? 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

0: In the next hour, I'll tell you about the panic that a lot of people are going through at the moment to get their beach bodies ready for summer. You haven't got long. We'll talk about it in the next hour.
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8: The Prime Minister has met the family of murdered student Henry Novak at Downing Street for a private meeting lasting around an hour. Andy Hoyle has more.
9: Profoundly humbled. That's how the Prime Minister described feeling during the meeting. He pledged to take whatever actions required following the case which has sparked a political row. Sir Keir's also accused Elon Musk and Nigel Farage of trying to whip up division in the UK over the murder. Meanwhile, two men have been charged after disorder in Southampton following the sentencing of 18-year-old Henry Novak's killer, Vikram Digwa, who was jailed for life on Monday.
8: A driver who killed a 16-year-old boy after mounting a pavement while targeting a group of e-bike riders has been jailed for life with a minimum term of 30 years. A judge said Abdulayaz Taleb was in the wrong place at the wrong time when he was struck by Zulkarnain Ahmed's car in Sheffield last year. And Liverpool have appointed Andoni Iraola as their new head coach. The 43-year-old is understood to have signed a two-year contract. From Radio News Hub, I'm Johnny Holmes.
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8: Showers gradually becoming more focused across northern and western areas overnight. Otherwise, there will be clear spells. Breezy in the north and chilly in rural spots with lows of 9 degrees.

We're talking about beach bodies this hour. And not so long ago, I was talking about comfort objects from childhood. According to new research, it could be a special pillow. I had a little piece of material. It was like a little blanket. I used to call it my binker. Don't laugh. A stuffed animal, maybe, when you was a kid, 34% of us. Keep something of sentimental value close to us while we sleep. The survey looked at our nighttime habits and routines, including the quirky things that help us catch some Zeds. What about you?

0: Sinead O'Connor on the way, and Maxi Priest and Diana Ross up and coming. We're talking about beach bodies. Loads of us, we're getting ready for the crash diets and the brutal exercise. Trying to get rid of those man boobs and cellulite before we squeeze into our swimming costume. Now, June the 6th, apparently, is the average day we'll embark on a last-minute health kick. I've been doing it for a while. I'm getting there, actually. The study added that the beach bod typically only lasts for 16 days because they're such hard work, and people give up trying to get one after that. What about you? I think you look gorgeous exactly as you are.
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Des will set the questions relating to the film that's been shown that week and draw the winners at random on Friday afternoon just after 3:30. This is an 18 and over competition. 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

0: Do you kind of pointlessly scroll on TikTok? I was watching something about strawberries and cream. It's been crowned the taste of summer. A lot of people say it's the flavour that screams louder than anything else. It beats orange lollies, sausages and barbecues. It also beats a cold lemonade. Now, I was watching on TikTok. You get a strawberry, cut it in half, make a hole in the soil, crack an egg into the soil. Bear with me, it's true. And then put your strawberry on top of the egg, cover it with soil and water it. Next thing you know, voila, you've got a strawberry plant on your windowsill. Don't say that I don't look after you.
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Let me give you the answer to our survey said for tonight. Oh, look at my voice. Dear me. You can squeak that again, LB. According to a recent survey, this is very popular on our bucket list. I would say more against males, actually. According to a recent survey, this is very popular on our bucket list. And the answer is driving a racing car. You know, you sometimes have those racing car experiences at Silverstone and things like that. I've never fancied it myself. What about you? Okay, that's our survey said for tonight. And it's the final one of the week as well.

0: Can I point you towards the overnights here? There's some lovely tunes through the wee small hours. Chris is back first thing in the morning for brekkie for the final one of the week. And I'll see you soon back on Boomerang, but ta-ra for now.
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4: Prime Minister Sir Keir Starmer has said he was profoundly humbled to meet the family of murdered student Henry Novak and will take whatever action is required to right the wrongs in the case. Andy Hoyle has this report.
5: The family of murdered student Henry Novak have left Downing Street after a private hour-long meeting with the Prime Minister. Sir Keir has been critical of what he has called attempts to whip up division by Reform UK leader Nigel Farage and Elon Musk over Henry's treatment against the wishes of the student's family. Meanwhile, two men have been charged following disorder in Southampton on Tuesday. It happened in response to the sentencing of 18-year-old Henry Novak's murderer Vikram Digwa, who was jailed for life on Monday.
4: Two men have been arrested as part of an investigation into a suspected £153 million tax fraud linked to videos posted on TikTok. HM Revenue and Customs says users were allegedly offered financial rewards in exchange for sharing tax details. And the Princess of Wales joined in to celebrate a young mother who completed her chemotherapy treatment. From Radio News Hub, I'm Johnny Holmes.
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4: Showers gradually becoming more focused across northern and western areas overnight. Otherwise, there will be clear spells. Breezy in the north and chilly in rural spots with lows of 9 degrees.

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5: Prime Minister has met the family of murdered student Henry Novak at Downing Street for a private meeting lasting around an hour. Andy Hoyle has more.
6: Profoundly humbled, that's how the Prime Minister described feeling during the meeting. He pledged to take whatever actions required following the case which has sparked a political row. Sir Keir has also accused Elon Musk and Nigel Farage of trying to whip up division in the UK over the murder. Meanwhile, two men have been charged after disorder in Southampton following the sentencing of 18-year-old Henry Novak's killer, Vikram D.